0: Line. Who's this?
1: Liam.
0: Hi, Liam. What do you want to hear?
1: Anything by Taylor Swift.
0: Okay.
1: Newer songs.
0: Okay. Maybe I Knew It, I Knew You from Toy Story 5?
1: Yeah, sure.
0: Okay. Where are you calling from?
1: Yeah. Bemidji.
0: Bemidji, Minnesota. What are you doing?
1: We're on our way home from the park.
0: Was it pretty nice tonight watching the sunset?
1: Yeah.
0: Coming earlier and earlier. I'm really sad about that.
1: Yeah.
0: Summer's flying by. This one seemed really short.
1: Yeah.
0: What was the best thing you did all summer?
1: Probably just like four-wheeling.
0: Four-wheeling?
1: Yeah.
0: That sounds fun. I haven't done that in a long time.
1: Thanks.
0: But let's keep you riding through the nighttime. Thanks for calling Liveline.
1: Okay.

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0: line. It's time to find out the streaming super six with Countdown Chris. I promise it's not really this dramatic, but North America's most popular songs. Hello.
1: Hey, Mason. Oh, there's a lot of heavy breathing going on here. Oh, goodness gracious. Okay. Number six this week is Ella Langley, Be Her. Five is Olivia Rodrigo with Stupid Song. Number four, we've got brand new. Actually, the song has been out for a year, but it's in the new Spider-Man movie. It's called Loser by Tame Impala. Oh, yeah. Steve Lacy, number three. Number two is Earrings with Malcolm Todd. And the number one most streamed this week is Choose in Texas. Ella Langley still up there.
0: 18th week atop the Billboard Hot 100, by the way, which I read is the fourth longest running number one in history.
1: Yeah, it's definitely top five. She is right up there for sure.
0: And we'll play it again. 8 months in a row. So huge. Chris, back with you next week. Thanks a lot.
1: All right. You got it, Mason.

0: Live, the Hawk. Live line, what do you want to hear?
1: Hi, can I hear Wannabe by Spice Girls?
0: Yes, you can. What a great throwback. Who's this?
1: Lana from Hastings, Nebraska.
0: Lana, did you know this song came out exactly 30 years ago?
1: Oh, I guess I didn't know that.
0: How recent did you think it was?
1: I don't know, maybe like 20-ish years ago.
0: Oh, well, that's still pretty old, too. What are you doing tonight?
1: I don't know, I'm kind of just like drawing.
0: If you want to listen to Live Line, you got to get with my friends. If you want to do some drawing, let's play it right now. Thanks for calling Live Line.
1: Okay.

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1: They say the holy water's watered down, and this town's lost its faith. Our colors will fade eventually, so if our time is running out, day after day, we'll make the mundane a masterpiece. Oh my, my, oh my, my love, I take one look at you, you're taking me out.

100.5 The Hawk. Maybe this will get us some app downloads for Liveline. 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L-I-V-E-L-I.

100.5, the Hawk. I grew up in Wisconsin, specifically the Appleton, Green Bay, Oshkosh area. And every news outlet for the past 48 hours has been covering that Ed Sheeran visited randomly. I guess he DM'd some local vintage shop. He and his wife were making a cross-country trip from California all the way to the East Coast. And these shop owners had no idea that it was Ed Sheeran's wife. She's only got like 400 followers. It's a private account. And she's like, oh, hey, we're coming through the area. We're from the UK. It's our only opportunity ever. Is there a way that you can stay open a little later for us? They're like, oh, yeah, sure. We would do it for anybody, especially if they're from out of the country. We thought it was so cool. So they show up a couple hours later. Ed Sheeran. He bought some stuff and some pictures floating around online.

0: the Hawk. We play some throwbacks just as much as we play new songs. That's definitely one of them. The Weeknd. Thank goodness. And the CanCon. Lifeline, my name's Mason. Oh, later on tonight, we'll do a whole hour of music from the past, just like that. 2015, hard to believe. And she still had the crazy hair, all spiky and stuff. I wonder how much she spent on hair gel and spray. Time now for you to win something on the Secret Sound.
1: Secret Sound.
0: Secret Sound. Yes, I just said that. If you can be first to call us correctly identifying what it is, listen closely. I don't even know how to give a hint about this without giving it away, but maybe you can figure it out. A couple more times. And again. What is that sound? Call now and win. 85-LIVELINE. That's 85-LIVELINE.
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15: A severe thunderstorm watch continues until 10 p.m. tonight. Lows level off around 58 tonight under partly cloudy skies. Daytime highs approaching 79 with fog and spots early tomorrow. Sunshine mixed with clouds at times. I'm meteorologist Kara Foster on 100.5 The Hawk. Right now, 73.

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13: Was it a card riffle?
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16: Is it shuffling a book? Like, can it go through like...
0: And we still don't have a winner. But we'll play the sound again next hour along with a new clue. Meanwhile, guesses and requests. Give us a call or text.

0: 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Hello, what do you want to hear?
1: How about something from Michael Jackson?
0: Oh, all right, we haven't played him in an hour. How about Billie Jean?
1: Thank you.
0: What's your name? Where are you calling from?
1: My name's Miriam. I'm calling from the middle of nowhere in Manitoba.
0: Thanks for calling Live Line.

0: the Hawk. Hello, Line Line. What do you want to hear?
1: I would like to hear Beauty and the Beast.
0: By Justin Bieber. Okay, who's this?
1: Antonio.
0: Antonio, where are you calling from?
1: Salt Lake City, Utah.
0: And what are you doing tonight, Antonio?
1: Waiting to pick up my older sister.
0: Your order? Oh, your older sister.
1: Yeah.
0: I don't know what she said. And what is she doing?
1: The school.
0: Oh, the school. Cool.
1: From soccer.
0: Gotcha. All right, well, let's play your song right now, and thanks for calling Line Line.

contest time with our One Note Challenge. My name's Mason. Thank you so much for being here. We can't do any of this without your input and participation. You just got to be first to call us, correctly identifying the title and artist of this massive hit song off the very first note. And it's kind of a tough one. Some would say it's a one-hit wonder. Listen closely. Okay, we need the title and the artist. Call now and win.

0: 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Live line, what song was on the One Note Challenge?
1: Cake by the Ocean by
0: DMC. Oh, my goodness.
2: Well, sure.
0: Congratulations. You're the winner. Who's this?
1: My name is Jenna.
0: Jenna, where are you calling from?
1: Pittsfield, Massachusetts.
0: How did you get that?
1: I don't know. This is the radio that loads into my car.
0: Well, you're a star. You've gone far. And we're going to send you, Jenna, a Liveline t-shirt, which you'll have the next 2 weeks. You can wear us proudly, and you'll look fabulous. I just know it. I can see it already.
1: That's so exciting.
0: Hang on so we can get your address.
1: This is the first thing I've ever won, so that is so thrilling.
0: Wow. You must have a very lonely life. No.

0: the Hawk. Instant request. Live line, what do you want to hear?
1: Do you have Akon, Mr. Lonely?
0: I do. That's a really good song. We haven't played it in a while. We used to get a lot of requests for it. Kind of went away.
1: Yeah, I haven't heard it in a while, and I was kind of lonely. So I'm like, that's for all the lonely hearts out there.
0: Yeah, there's a lot of them, too. What's your name?
1: Kyle from Warren, Minnesota.
0: What's going on tonight, Kyle?
1: Well, cooking some food, and then I was going to go out for a walk listening to your radio.
0: Oh, well, thank you very much. I hope you keep it on all night long. We got some really good stuff on the way. Of course, it's you and everybody who programs the playlist.
1: No, yeah, it'll take ages. I never hear my stuff whenever I call in, but maybe I will this time.
0: I hope you do, otherwise I'll feel terrible. But it's a real show. It's really on, and thanks for calling Liveline.
1: Thanks.

0: Rock. Live line. What do you want to hear?
1: Michael Jackson.
2: No.
1: Come on, bud. We finally got through.
0: Maybe something by Somber or Baby Doll or Bruno Mars or.
1: Maybe Bruno Mars.
2: Sure. Okay, say Bruno Mars.
1: Bruno Mars?
0: Bruno Mars. Okay, how about Risk It All, which is still the most played song on the radio this week?
1: Say awesome.
0: Awesome? Oh, okay. What's your name?
1: I'm Zeke.
0: And where are you calling from?
1: In Medford, Oregon.
0: All right, I won't ask you any more questions. It seems like you're not the one answering them, but thanks for calling Liveline.
1: This is my first time.
0: Oh, it's all right. Have a great night.

0: 100.5, The Hawk. All request all night long. Thank you to Patrick from Keene, New Hampshire, who requested that on the Liveline app. My name's Mason. Thank you so much for being here. And time now for the
1: Secret Sound.
0: We played this last hour. And nobody got it. I can't believe it. I thought it was really, really simple. They all guessed shuffling cards. No, not even close. So listen closely. What is this? It's something being ruined. But what are we ruining? And why is it ruined? If you know that sound, call now and win. 85-LIVELINE is the number. It's the only number that works. 85-LIVELINE right now. That's 85-LIVELINE.
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10: Lows level off around 58 tonight under partly cloudy skies. Daytime highs approaching 79, with fog and spots early tomorrow, sunshine mixed with clouds at times. Lows level off around 57, tomorrow night, partly cloudy skies. I'm meteorologist Carol Foster on 100.5 The Hawk. Currently, 70.
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100.5, the Hawk Nightline. This is Tame Impala. From Spider-Man, Brand New Man, the movie, which is so big right now. The song actually came out last September, and because of it, it's top five most streamed in the world. Number one, Shazam, right now.

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1: Is there a crushing water bottle?
0: Oh, yeah, baby! Yes, you're the winner. Who's this?
1: This is Billy.
0: Hi, Billy. Where are you calling from?
1: Bemidji, Minnesota. We're out on a cruise right now, so we're headed back home.
0: Oh, okay. Well, this is a good way to wrap it up. Now we are going to send you a Live Line trophy, which you'll have the next 2 weeks. Also, we'll throw in that crushed water bottle that we used to make that sound.
1: Perfect.
0: No, I'm just kidding. But you'll love the trophy. Hang on. We'll get you addressed, Billy.
1: Thank you. I'm a

0: leaving, right? The driveway's full. The cops are on the way. But the party rolls on. It's Live Line with Mason.
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0: 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What would you like to hear?
1: Can I hear a Pink Pony Club?
0: Yes, right away. Who's this?
1: Hey, Smith.
0: Where are you calling from?
1: Sutton, Vermont.
0: What's going on tonight?
1: We're in the car.
0: In the car. Where are you heading?
1: Back home.
0: What were you doing all day?
1: I was babysitting.
0: Oh, okay. Well, let's play your song right now. Thanks for calling Liveline. I bet you're glad that's over.
1: Yeah.
0: Have a good night. Hope you stay with us till the very end.
1: Yeah.
0: Bye.

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1: White Wedding.
2: White Wedding by Billy Idol?
1: That would be awesome.
0: That would be not right for this radio station. How about something else?
1: How about Pink Floyd, The Wall?
0: No. Something like from the last 30 years. That's a classic rock song.
1: Oh, well, you pick. I'm a 63-year-old lady that really likes listening to your station. And how about if you pick something for me?
0: All right, we can do that. I appreciate you calling, though. What's your name?
1: Debbie.
0: Debbie, what city and state are you in? All right, we'll hear Chapel Roan in the background, and she's pretty rocking there.
1: Yeah.
0: Thanks for calling Live Line, Debbie.
1: Say, you know I'm listening to you guys.
0: Oh, well, we love you. Have a great night. Can't wait to hear from you again.
1: Thank you. Bye-bye. I can't.

0: 100.5, The Hawk. Whoops. The pause that refreshes. All right. Oh, boy. I hope nobody's listening. All right. Now a shout-out we got from the Liveline app.
1: Hi. I just wanted to shout out my son, Zeke. He's awesome, amazing, and just an all-around best kid. This is Alex from Medford, from Oregon.

0: say.
1: 100.5, The Hawk. Hello, Liveline, what do you want to hear?
2: I don't know, some kind of rap.
1: Some kind of rap. You say Post Malone?
2: There you go.
1: All right, maybe a rock star or Better Now? Or?
2: Yeah, rock star.
1: Rock star, that's a good song. You know, he has an album that came out about 10 years ago, and it's finally coming to Spotify after only being available on SoundCloud for the past 10 years.
2: No kidding.
1: Yeah, you a big fan of his?
2: Yeah.
1: Do you like his country music too, or are you more into the rap stuff?
2: Both. I tend to lean more towards his rap stuff than country stuff.
1: Yeah, I think most people do. What's your name?
2: Yeah, Josh.
1: Josh, where are you calling from?
2: I am in West Texas.
1: Cool. Thanks for calling Liveline. Here's your song. Rock.

0: Ariana Grande, Petal, the only other good song off her new album of the same name. Oh. My name's Mason. Call or text us, 85 Live Line. What do you want to hear?
1: Oh, can I get Appetit from Bruno Mars and Rosé?
0: Oh, yeah, that'll sound so good again. You know, the last time we played that was May 14th.
1: Oh, that's a long time ago.
0: Because everybody got sick of it. It went away, and now we've all had a break. It'll be like, oh, actually, it's not so bad at all.
1: Yeah.
0: What's your name?
1: I'm Ivy.
0: Ivy, where are you calling from?
1: Fort Wayne.
0: Indiana. What are you doing tonight?
1: We're just driving to my uncle's house.
0: Yeah, and what do you like to do with him?
1: Oh, he's dead.
0: Oh, he's dead?
1: Yeah, we're like renovating his house.
0: Oh, well, I'm very sorry for your loss. I had no idea. Now I feel bad. But I hope you get through that and the family's okay and life returns to normal and you can remember him and all the impact he made on you and your life forever.
1: Yeah.
0: Yeah. Thanks for calling Liveline. Have a great night.

0: Get out of that lifeline. My name's Mason. That's such a stupid music video, but everybody loves the song. It's our fifth most requested tonight. Malcolm Todd, Earrings. We'll count down our big three in exactly 1 hour. In about 15 minutes, though, we kick off Liveline Rewind, which we do every single night. It's the most popular part of the show. We do all those great throwbacks, songs, memories, music, people from the past be here. Also, our next song, in just a few minutes, we're going to play I Love It, I Love It, I Love It by Bella Kay. And she was our special guest this past Friday night. We had about 9 minutes on Zoom with her. We played 3 minutes on the radio, and we just posted the full interview. You can check it out by going to masonkelter.com. 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Just click the link to my Instagram, Facebook, YouTube, or what's the other one? Instagram. Well, one of those. It's on there. Oh, TikTok. Yes, Mason Kelter on TikTok. You got the whole thing on there. You can see her. She's absolutely stunning. And right after we play the song, we have a little excerpt of her talking about Noah Kahan and why she thinks his music has blown up so much. I mean, he's selling out stadiums and all that. So hear her take and the song in just a few minutes on Liveline. Meanwhile, your requests, call them in as we play them. 85 Liveline.
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14: Lows level off around 58 tonight under partly cloudy skies. Daytime highs approaching 79 with fog and spots early tomorrow. Sunshine mixed with clouds at times. Lows level off around 57. Tomorrow night, partly cloudy skies. I'm meteorologist Kara Foster on 100.5 The Hawk. Currently, 68.

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0: past Friday night, we asked her why she thinks Noah Kahan has become such a big superstar in just the past couple of years.
1: He's just got a really strong fan base behind him. Because it's one thing to have like a hit and like have one song go crazy, but it's like that only goes so far if like the next songs people aren't hooked on to.
0: Yeah.
1: And so I think he just is really good at making people fall in love with him and his artistry. And I think that's what leads to where he is.
0: Have you guys met?
1: I feel so lame because I have been so busy that I haven't met literally anybody. Right. I've like DM'd a couple people, but there is no one that I met, and I've been like, oh my gosh, that's insane and crazy.
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0: 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Now, let's go back. Go back. Liveline Rewind. 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
1: My name's Mason. What do you want to hear? Call or text us at 85 Liveline. Your shout outs and dedications. Hello.
2: Hi. I want to listen to Treasure by Bruno Mars.
1: Oh, I love that song. So good. You never hear that anymore.
2: Yeah.
1: What made you think of it?
2: Song. I love it. I love Bruno Mars in general.
1: All right, cool. What's your name? Where are you calling from?
2: My name's Lucas. I'm calling from Defiance, Ohio.
1: What's going on tonight?
2: I'm just driving home from work.
1: What do you do?
2: I'm a pizza maker.
1: Oh,
2: at Little Caesars.
1: That's good. You put a smile on people's face.
2: Yeah.
1: Well, let's play your song right now, and thanks for calling Liveline.

0: 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Live Line Rewind, what do you want to hear?
1: Oh, Harry Styles, Sign of the Times.
0: Oh, such an emotional song.
1: Yeah.
0: Why do you like it?
1: Why do I like it? It's awesome. I've heard it 3 times in concert, and it's just life-changing.
0: Yeah, that would be the highlight for me. I've always loved it. In fact, this was his first hit, even though it never really got that much radio airplay. And now, all these years later, people request it quite a bit.
1: Yeah, well, this is my first time ever calling into a radio show, and I'm 50 years old.
0: Oh,
1: I can't believe it.
0: Well, you're never too late to get started.
1: Okay.
0: What's your name and where are you from?
1: Brandy from Walker, Minnesota.
0: Thank you for being on Live Line. Let's go back. We all cry together now and feel the impact of Harry Styles.
1: Okay, great. Bye.

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0: Sideline Rewind. My name's Mason, and the phones are open. We got room for a few more throwbacks. 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Hello.
1: Something by Britney Spears. Why don't you pick your favorite?
0: My favorite. Boy, that's really hard. How about Gimme More? That's actually a really good one.
1: Yeah.
0: And we have been getting a lot of requests for it lately. What's your name?
1: Cassie.
0: And where are you calling from?
1: Texas.
0: Texas? Choosing Texas?
1: I hear that one a lot on your radio. I listen to your radio all the time.
0: Yeah, well, it's still most streamed in North America. It's our most requested right now, so as long as it's there, we'll keep playing it a lot. What city are you in?
1: I love hearing to you. Small town of Big Spring.
0: Small town of Big Spring. It's not small.

0: on Rewind. What do you want to hear?
1: Do you have Safe and Sound?
0: By Capital Cities. Hell yeah. Who's this?
1: Yeah, Vincent.
0: Vincent, why do you want to hear that?
1: This popped in my head, and I'm like, I want to hear it, and I'm listening to your station right now, and I'm like, yeah. Let's call it in.
0: It's one of my favorite music videos of all time. If you've never seen it, it's literally the evolution of dance and how it came to be and all the different styles and outfits and eras. It's really, really well done. Makes me emotional.
1: You know, I think I have seen the video, but I don't quite. It's not like memory-wise. I don't know. I have a hard time remembering music videos.
0: Well, go check it out after the show. Yeah. Get a little refresh, and you'll be astonished at how far we've come.
1: Yeah. Oh, wow. All righty.
0: What city and state are you?
1: Grand Forks, North Dakota.
0: Thank you for being on Liveline. Here's your song.

0: 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Live Line Rewind, what do you want to hear?
1: Can we do Waterfall by TLC? I know it's not new, but...
0: Yeah, we can play that. What's your name?
1: Isabella.
0: And where are you calling from?
1: Big Spring, Texas.
0: Oh, just like the last person. What are you doing tonight?
1: Just dealing with work nonsense.
0: Oh, why is it nonsense?
1: Oh, because all the time.
0: Is it just the people, or the rules, or the boss, or the hours,
1: the
0: pay?
1: Just the boss.
0: Yeah. A combination of everything, probably.
1: Yeah, like being in charge and having to always deal with stuff, so it's like nonstop.
0: Oh, you're in charge, huh?
1: Yes, well, like an assistant, so kind of, in a way.
0: Gotcha. Yeah. Well, the job of being in charge is delegating it to other people, so you don't have to do anything.
1: I'm the one that
0: gets
1: delegated to.
0: Oh, that's terrible. Well, don't go chasing waterfalls. Let's play your song. Thanks for calling Live Line.
1: Thank you.

0: 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Sideline Rewind, what do you want to hear?
1: Can I hear In the Club by 50 Cent?
0: Hey, yes you can. Who's this?
1: This is Kevin.
0: Kevin, where are you calling from?
1: Vermont.
0: Vermont. What city? What town? Where?
1: Craftsbury.
0: Oh, Craftsbury. Cool. What are you doing tonight?
1: Just went to the lake and just settling down. Getting ready for bed.
0: What do you got planned for the rest of the summer as we drift off into the late part of the year? It's cold and dark.
1: Trying to get as much fishing in.
0: Yeah. Well, I hope you get some real big ones. Thanks for calling Liveline. Here's your song.

0: 100.5 The Hawk. In the club. Lightline Rewind, you're on the air. Hello, what do you want to hear?
1: He answered. Hello, can you play Girlfriend?
0: Girlfriend by Avril Lavigne?
1: Yes.
0: Yeah, what made you want to hear that?
1: It's my favorite song.
0: Really? Like your favorite song of all time or just something you enjoy right now?
1: My favorite song of all time.
0: Oh my.
1: And then my second is Pocket Full of Sunshine.
0: Oh, well, lucky for you. We played that earlier. Did you hear it?
1: No, sadly.
0: Oh, yeah, it was our Who Sings It song. That's all right. Hey, what's your name?
1: Oh, okay. Ayana,
0: where are you calling from?
1: Westminster, Vermont.
0: Oh, Vermont. Cool. Thanks for calling, Lightline. Yeah. Have a great night.
1: Vermont. You too.

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1: Big three countdown of tonight's most requested songs is next. We've got room for one more throwback. Liveline Rewind, my name is Mason. Hello.
2: Oh my gosh, did he really answer?
1: It's me. It's happening. Hello.
2: Oh my gosh, it's so cool to hear you. That's cool.
1: I'm honored that you think so highly of me. What song would you like?
2: Can you play a song by Michael Jackson, please?
1: I would love to. He's so popular tonight. Let's see. We already did Billie Jean. We've done Human Nature. How about Thriller, Rock With You, Don't Stop Till You Get Enough?
2: Thriller.
1: All right. I'm thrilled to play it. What's your name?
2: Victoria with a K.
1: Victoria with a K. Who else is there?
2: Elijah and Kimberly.
1: There we go. What city and state are you in?
2: Salt Lake, Utah.
1: What's going on tonight?
2: Speed skating. Her brother is a speed skater. So we're on our way home from practice.
1: Oh, that's so cool. Well, I'm glad you're here. We'll play the song, and I hope you call back more in the future and make me feel good.
2: Oh my gosh, this is so exciting. Totally, yeah. We're in Salt Lake City. Thank you.

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And whosoever shall be found without the soul for gain.

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3: 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Every single song is a smash. And I hope they all get on the radio at some point, but for now, Stupid Song is the one people love. And it's our third most requested.

100.5, The Hawk. About a month officially left of summertime 2026. Hope you spent it well with people you love doing something cool. My name is Mason. Thank you for being here with us. We are back tomorrow to do it all over again live. Till then, be your dream.

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11: Lows level off around 58 tonight under partly cloudy skies. Daytime highs approaching 79, with fog and spots early tomorrow, sunshine mixed with clouds at times. Lows level off around 57, tomorrow night, partly cloudy skies. I'm meteorologist Kara Foster on 100.5 The Hawk. Currently, it's 66 degrees.
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I'm sitting pretty impatient, but I know you gotta put in them hours. 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I'm sending pic after picture, I'ma get you fired.

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6: Lows level off around 58 tonight under partly cloudy skies. Daytime highs approaching 79 with fog and spots early tomorrow. Sunshine mixed with clouds at times. Lows level off around 57 tomorrow night, partly cloudy skies. I'm meteorologist Kara Foster on 100.5 The Hawk. Currently 68.

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4: Lows level off around 58 overnight under partly cloudy skies. Daytime highs approaching 79, with fog in spots early Wednesday, sunshine mixed with clouds at times. Lows dip down to about 57 Wednesday night, partly cloudy skies. I'm meteorologist Carol Foster on 100.5 The Hawk. Currently, it's 68 degrees.

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4: Lows level off around 58 overnight under partly cloudy skies. Daytime highs approaching 79 with fog and spots early Wednesday. Sunshine mixed with clouds at times. Lows dip down to about 57 Wednesday night, partly cloudy skies. I'm meteorologist Carol Foster on 100.5 The Hawk. Currently, it's 66 degrees.

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1: It's Wednesday. My beautiful bride is here at my side. Hello, Heidi. How are you?
2: Hello, John. I'm great. How about yourself?
1: I'm also great. I'm excited to visit with Shantae Wayans. Does that last name sound familiar?
2: Wayans does. Yeah. I love the Wayans family.
1: Yeah, the Wayans family is a very, very funny family. And she's got some super famous uncles, the Wayans brothers. Well, she is becoming famous herself because she's doing stand-up comedy and she's done very well. She's got her first comedy special out. Well, now she's also got a TV show that's out. It's called Barbershop Larry. Now, she doesn't play Barbershop Larry, but she is one of the main people in this show. And Barbershop Larry, I watched one of the episodes. It's actually pretty funny. So it's like it reminds me of like back in the day when we would watch, what do you call those things? Sitcoms. Okay. And there's a studio audience laughing.
2: Oh, yeah.
1: It reminds me of that because it's that kind of thing. And I'm oh, I haven't had like studios laughing. Usually it's all reality stuff now.
2: Right.
1: So if there's anybody laughing, it's just people in the house pointing at the person who just got hurt. So this is kind of fun. I'm going to chat with Shantae Wayans coming up.
3: Ladies up in here tonight. No fighting. We got the refugees.
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0: wherever you are and whatever you're doing. 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
0: Now with today's reason to party, here's my beautiful bride, Heidi Small. What do you have for me there, Heidi?
1: Today's Aviation Day.
0: Ooh, that's cool.
1: And that's something we should all celebrate.
0: Yeah, we should celebrate aviation.
1: And I found a cocktail called Aviation, just simply okay. Aviation. It's got dry gin, maraschino liqueur, creme de violette, and lemon juice.
0: I wonder if you said any of that stuff right.
1: V-I-O-L-E-T-T-E.
0: That sounds good to me. All right. So, what would be an occasion that you would have one of these? Just any occasion?
1: Maybe right before going on a trip.
0: Something like Aviation Day would be a good... We should celebrate that.
1: It would be a good day. Yes, it would.
0: Well, I've got a link to that drink. It's in the show notes for today at johnandheidishow.com.

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5: Lows dip down to about 58 overnight under partly cloudy skies. Daytime highs approaching 79 and foggy early Wednesday, sunshine mixed with clouds at times. Mainly clear Wednesday night, lows dip down to about 56. I'm meteorologist Kara Foster on 100.5 The Hawk. 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
0: Now, surveys and studies and such. If you don't have a dog and you're a parent, maybe you should get a dog. At least that's what researchers are trying to tell us, maybe. A new Finnish study of about 368 infants found that babies who spent their first year living with a dog were exposed to microbes that appear to reduce fevers.
1: Love that.
0: Ear infections and antibiotic use. So did they study, did they ask like a survey of
1: they just have a better
0: toddlers?
1: Immune system. They would ask the parents of the toddlers
0: that makes more
1: how
0: sense.
1: Often
0: That's
1: is
0: not
1: your
0: what
1: child
0: says.
1: Sick.
0: All right. Researchers found 8 dog-associated microbes in households, household dust that were linked to better health outcomes.
1: Love that.
0: One is called Collinsia. I probably said that wrong. It was associated with fewer ear infections and fevers, while Pasteurella, probably said that wrong, was linked to less time spent sick with a fever. Researchers say dog microbes could be a major factor in strengthening babies' developing immune systems.
1: Love
0: so,
1: that.
0: Here's the thing.
1: Great
0: we don't have any babies in our household. We have 2 dogs, and I act like a baby a lot. So that actually helps.
1: Yes.
0: Surveys and studies and such on the John and Heidi Show.

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0: Now, big screen, little screen, FX has unveiled the first teaser trailer for their highly anticipated 13th season of American Horror Story from Ryan Murphy. It includes the horror franchise's most beloved stars and characters returning. Earlier this month, he revealed that season 13 will bring all previous seasons together.
1: And
0: there's going to be Sarah Paulson is going to play 6 or 7 roles. Jessica Lange is playing all 4 of her iconic characters. Evan Peters is playing 5 characters. He said it's like the Avengers. They're all coming together to defeat the ultimate evil. It's going to have they're going to have 13 half-hour episodes. It premieres September 24th on FX. And Julie Andrews says she's excited that they're doing The Princess Diaries 3, but I am not coming back, she says. She's 90. She goes, no, I'm turning down the offer. Yep. They want her to come back.
1: She needs to rest.
0: But she's like, I don't want to come back. So she's like, I don't think they need me at 90 doing anything in this film. They'll do just fine without me.
1: Right.
0: So I'm excited for that as well, because that is a show our daughter loved that.
1: Oh, my gosh. We watched that with her so many times. And I enjoyed that one.
0: I thought it was good. And Julie Andrews did an amazing job. But I also, I think.
1: I respect the fact that she's retired.
0: If she's like, I don't want to do it.
1: At that age, just rest.
0: I hope they don't badger her into doing it. But there you go. Big screen, little screen on the John and Heidi Show.
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3: Lows dip down to about 58 overnight under partly cloudy skies. Daytime highs approaching 79 and foggy early Wednesday. Sunshine mixed with clouds at times. Mainly clear Wednesday night. Lows dip down to about 56. I'm meteorologist Kara Foster on 100.5 The Hawk. Right now, it's 66 degrees.

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2: Heidi, did you know our solar system is traveling through the Milky Way at about 828,000 kilometers an hour? Even at that speed, one orbit of the galaxy still takes 230 million years. So
0: wow.
2: I'm sure glad somebody's doing the math on all that, because I was completely lost. I thought we were going slow, but it sounds like we're going fast.
0: No wonder my hair is always in there.
2: Yes, that's my problem too. I always have a bad hair day for that very reason. We don't know everything, but now...

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1: Where the fun never stops and neither do the hits.
0: Time now for the joke of the day with my beautiful bride, Heidi Small. What do you got for me there, Heidi?
1: Only have one today.
0: Okay.
1: Because it's gold.
0: It's a doozy.
1: It is a doozy.
0: When she's laughing before she reads it, that's always a good sign. All right. I am ready when you are.
1: What do you call a fish with no eye?
0: I have no idea. These are getting dumber and dumber. Is this the dumb joke of the day now, or is it still just the joke of the day? Because I can update the branding if I need to. All right. Thank you, Heidi.
1: You're welcome.
0: That is the dumb joke. I'm sorry. It's just the joke of the day with Heidi Small.

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5: Lows dip down to about 58 overnight under partly cloudy skies. Daytime highs approaching 79 and foggy early Wednesday. Sunshine mixed with clouds at times. Mainly clear. Wednesday night, lows dip down to about 56.

0: the Tri-State's best variety. 100.5, The Hawk. Time now for the scoop of the day. GLP-1 weight loss drugs are creating an awkward new topic at the workplace. Coworkers' bodies. Yeah, despite workplace policies discouraging comments about appearance, employees say that weight loss compliments are increasingly followed by personal questions about, you taking the drugs like Ozempic or Wegovy? The trend is also highlighting existing biases towards thinner bodies at work. Also interesting, Harvard economics professor Rebecca Diamond found that unemployed women taking the weight loss drugs were 27% more likely to find a new job within 18 months. As GLP-1 use becomes more common, experts say the workplace conversations about weight, appearance, and health is becoming increasingly difficult to navigate. Here's the thing. Just don't talk about that stuff.
1: Just mind your own business.
0: Yeah. I mean, just don't talk about it. If that is something that you're doing and you want to talk to people and you're going, hey, I feel really good, you should do this, then you can do that. But like, don't ask people personal things. I'll tell you, I remember being in the front seat for this conversation. There was a guy that had lost some weight and the guy was like, oh, what are you doing? He goes, well, I have cancer. And yeah, it was like the most awkward conversation. Like, oh, well, you're looking good. And he's like, well, thank you for bringing it up. This was, again, exactly the way I wanted to talk about this. So just be careful what you do. Gen Z has a new favorite insult. It's called LARPing. Originally, it was a meaning of live action role playing. But now LARPing describes somebody who's pretending to be something they're not. So somebody who's joining a Pilates class just to get some photos for Instagram, they're right, LARPing okay, as a fitness girl. Or a day trip to Manhattan could mean LARPing as a New Yorker. The slang is essentially a new way of saying you're a poser, you're trying hard, or you're faking it, often joking, but sometimes seriously calling somebody out. So there you go. I've seen some people who are LARPing during political campaigns. I'm like, what are you doing?
1: Yeah.
0: Like,
1: why are you pretending to do that?
0: Why are you pretending to be a cowboy? You don't wear a hat.
1: Exactly.
0: And then you're wearing a cowboy hat because you're in that particular part of the region. So like, don't do that stuff. It just looks phony. So there you go. Scoop of the day on the John and Heidi Show. I get up.

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1: Miami, South Beach, bringing the heat,

0: sounds like the 90s to now. 100.5 The Hawk. Thank you for listening to the John and Heidi Show on a Wednesday. Excited to have a comedy call right now with the very funny Shantae Wayans. Famous name, very famous family, very funny young lady. We're going to talk about a comedy special, a comedy tour, and a show called Barbershop Larry. Where do we even start? You got a lot of stuff going on, Shantae.
1: Oh, you know, that's the way we want it. You know, do not change any of this. Got a Hulu special produced by Kevin Hart, LOL Live with Shantae Wayans on Hulu. Barbershop Larry just dropped this past month, and that's streaming on blackvisiontv.net. And more is just coming, working on a new special and everything.
0: I love that. Now, the special that's out on Hulu, people can watch that, but if they come out on the tour and they see you in person on tour, are they going to see the same material, or will they see all different material at the tour?
1: Oh, no, not at all. We you know, you got to flesh it out with social media and everything. You know, a lot of people get to see your material quicker. So you always have to be ready for the new, but absolutely. And you know, if you don't hear your city or you're looking to see when I'm coming, you know, you can sign up for the email list, cwayans.com.
0: And we got to talk about this new TV show, Barbershop Larry. I feel like this show belongs like 30 years ago. Back in the day, they used to do sitcoms all the time. Now it's all just reality shows. But this is really fun. It's got a sitcom. There's an audience. And again, it looks like you guys had a blast doing this show. It just seems like a whole lot of fun.
1: No, it was a lot of fun, especially when you're dealing with three comedians, you know what I mean? Like, usually you have, like, actors, and, you know, you're trying to be the funny one, but we're all just, like, you know, playing around, trying to outdo each other in the best way, and also just to be around comedian friends is amazing. Bentley Evans is attached to it, and Trent, Bentley Evans works with Martin, and you know, so many big heavy hitters, so it's really fun. And it's fun to be on set with different ages because the way people work, you know, Barbershop Larry, he's older. He's about 30 years older than myself and my co-host, so things are different.
0: Again, Barbershop Larry just came out in July. People are already finding it and loving it, aren't they?
1: Yeah, no, they really are. We've been getting really great feedback. We're supposed to be shooting some more shows, more episodes in the next month. And, you know, a lot of things are just happening. I'm doing Comics Unleashed in a few weeks and developing projects. Listen, man, we're on a moving train right now.
0: Our guest right now, Shantae Wayans, and you come from one of the funniest families. Was there any pressure for you to follow in your uncle's footsteps, or was this just something where you go, no, I want to get up and do this because I think it's fun?
1: No, it was a lot of pressure because when my cousin and I first started, my Uncle Damon, bless his heart, took us on the road to be his openers, but we both only had two jokes. So we're doing, like, theaters with two jokes, and we had to do more time. So, you know, people definitely was like, hey, I don't know if they really are Wayans. And we're like, we just started yesterday. Give us time.
0: I can't even imagine the pressure walking on stage with a couple of jokes when people are there to see your uncle. And again, there's got to be a ton of pressure.
1: It's so much pressure because, you know, when you first starting off, you think you're going to get on stage and say stuff exactly the way you're thinking it. And one little thing could mess it all up and you have brain farts. So, you know, yet two jokes can turn into 20 seconds because you're now performing from five people to 1,000. You know what I mean?
2: Oh, yeah.
1: Changes things up.
0: And she's got a comedy special that's on Hulu, and I bet there's more than two jokes in that special, right?
1: Yes, no, for sure. It's a half-hour special, so definitely imagine if I just kept replaying it or saying it in different ways. No, it's a really fun family and just enjoyable. It's a deep thought kind of comedy show, but it's a really fun, unfiltered, and you're going to love it.
0: Yeah, within a half hour. I hope you got more jokes. Otherwise, you got to talk really slow.
1: Right.
0: Again, our guest today, Shantae Wayans, and I'm excited to see the special on Hulu, and I'm excited to see Barbershop Larry. Thank you for taking the time to chat with us about it today.
1: Thank you so much. I appreciate you. You have a great one.
0: Absolutely. Again, Shantae Wayans is her name. She is a very, very funny young lady. Her comedy special is out right now. It's on Hulu, and she's also got a tour that's going on, and she's got Barbershop Larry, all the details in the show notes for today at johnandheidishow.com.
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4: 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Meet the ranger at the day use area along Highway 76 and the Mississippi River. The hike is approximately 4 mile round trip with a steep incline to get to the top of the bluffs. The Marching Bears Hike at Harper's Ferry FG Mounds National Monument, Saturday, August 22nd.
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7: Lows dip down to about 58 overnight under partly cloudy skies. Daytime highs approaching 79 and foggy early Wednesday. Sunshine mixed with clouds at times. Mainly clear Wednesday night. Lows dip down to about 56. I'm meteorologist Kara Foster on 100.5 The Hawk. Right now, 64.
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0: 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Time now for the movie quote of the day. You're going to get this one right, Heidi. It is from 1982.
1: You always put a lot of pressure on me when you say that.
0: Well, it's usually from the 80s, and it's okay. A movie you've seen 1,000 times. They're here.
1: Oh, Poltergeist.
0: Yeah, I was even trying to decide, do I say they're here?
1: Such a great movie.
0: Yeah, Carol Ann, little Heather O'Rourke, who sadly was lost way too young.
1: So adorable.
0: Yes, she was. That is your movie quote of the day on the John and Heidi Show.
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1: I like being used. 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

0: wherever you are and whatever you're doing. 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
0: Time now for News to Me as we head to the News to Me news desk with Heidi Small. What do you have, Heidi?
1: So, says selling your home. Paint the front door black. It can increase the selling price by $6,500.
0: What color is our front door, Heidi?
1: It is black.
0: Yes, it is.
1: It is black, and not because of that. I wanted it black.
0: Heidi did. Yeah, she chose it.
1: Yes, I did.
0: That was Heidi's idea.
1: And the last one I have for today is elephants need to eat 330 pounds of food every day.
0: Wow.
1: That is equal to 176 dozen eggs.
0: That is a lot of eggs, man.
1: That's a lot of food.
0: That is more than I weigh now. I used to weigh more than that, but now I'm less than that.
1: Yeah.
0: So that'd be like eating a whole John every day.
1: Yes, yes, it would.
0: Well, that's one way to look at it, you know.
1: That's news to me.
0: That is also news to me.

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4: Lows dip down to about 58 overnight under partly cloudy skies. Daytime highs approaching 79, with fog and spots early Wednesday, sunshine mixed with clouds at times. Lows dip down to about 56, Wednesday night, mainly clear skies. I'm meteorologist Carol Foster on 100.5 The Hawk. Currently, it's 64 degrees.

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0: Fun fact for you, Heidi.
1: What's that, John?
0: The rapper by the name of Tupac Shakur, his friends claim to have smoked his ashes in a little bit of reefer as he requested in
1: that.
0: His song Black Jesus.
1: Yeah, I remember hearing that.
0: I don't know if that's true or not, but if it is, yuck. Fun fact for you, Heidi.
1: What's that, John?
0: 75% of bees live and work alone, not in hives.
1: Oh, how sad is that?
0: Lone little bees. Fun fact for you, Heidi.
1: What's that, John?
0: Stats show that 1 in 7 people with a tattoo regret said tattoo. Do you have any tattoos you regret?
1: No.
0: Okay, good. Fun fact for you, Heidi.
1: What's that, John?
0: Late crocodile hunter Steve Irwin named his daughter Bindi after his favorite crocodile. So her name, Bindi Irwin. Yeah, it was named after a crocodile. And we'll do one final fun fact for you, Heidi.
1: What's that, John?
0: However time-consuming it may be, it is possible to inflate a balloon with your ear. Apparently. Just because you've never done it doesn't mean it can't
1: be done. There's no way.
0: Apparently. I'm just reading the facts, man.
1: There's no way.
0: All right.
1: Well, we're going to try it.
0: There you go. Several fun facts. Now you know. Thanks for listening to the John and Heidi.

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0: Time now for some weird news. Okay, Heidi, let's be clear. Every dog parent should probably clean up after their pet, but this Swiss town might be taking things a little too far. Officials in Chiasso, I don't know if that's how you say it, but doesn't that sound beautiful? C-H-I-A-S-S-O. Chiasso. Anyway, it's in Switzerland. They might be going a little too far, requiring dog owners to carry water and spray down areas if their dog urinates.
1: Okay. Yeah.
0: The goal is to make owners more responsible and help keep public spaces cleaner. First-time offenders get a warning, but if you do it more than once, you could get a fine of 100 euros, like 114 U.S. dollars. Doggy do cleanup has long been enforced in many places, and they are among a growing number of European communities now cracking down on doggies' other business. So now number two is bad, but number one is just as bad.
1: Huh.
0: So does that seem a bit...
1: That seems a bit extreme.
0: Yeah. So, I don't know. That
1: we I guess it depends on what they're urinating on. I mean, if they're urinating in the grass, yeah. I don't understand. I mean, whatever.
0: I would just avoid all those places. I would say, we're going to just stay home.
1: We're going to
0: walk around the door.
1: That's right.
0: Weird news on the John and Heidi Show.
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4: Lows dip down to about 58 overnight under partly cloudy skies. Daytime highs approaching 79 with fog and spots early Wednesday. Sunshine mixed with clouds at times. Lows dip down to about 56. Wednesday night, mainly clear skies. I'm meteorologist Carol Foster on 100.5 The Hawk. Currently, it's 64 degrees.

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1: On the Tri-State's best variety, 100.5 The Hawk. Time now for the question of the day. This one's for you, Heidi. 22% of us will do this weekend. What is it? We've done this on the weekend. They always feel really guilty. Take
0: just
1: a nap.
0: Nothing. Yeah. Okay.
1: Taking a nap.
0: Okay.
1: Because there have been times where we're like, we'll turn on whatever we're watching,
0: and then we'll both crash out.
1: And then we'll wake up like an hour later. I'm like, I'm so well rested. I'm like, man, I had so much to do.
0: Yeah.
1: And I'm just here taking a nap. And Heidi always says, well, you probably needed some rest.
0: You clearly needed the rest. That's correct.
1: And then she tucks me in and gives me a kiss on my forehead. She doesn't quite do that, but that's pretty much what it feels like. That is your question of the day on the John and Heidi Show.

0: 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Let's do something. Let's make a bet.
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1: Where the fun never stops and neither do the hits.
0: Time now for something special with Heidi Small. I'm excited for this.
1: Yeah, it's
0: These
1: another game
0: fun.
1: Show.
0: Yeah, which one is this?
1: This one's called Awake, the Million Dollar Game.
0: Oh, wow.
1: It is from 2019. And it's another one. It was a Netflix original, so that's probably why I don't remember. I haven't ever watched game shows on Netflix. But it was one part game show, one part cruel psychological experiment.
0: Oh, wow.
1: Contestants compete in counting games, trivia tests, and mechanical feats like threading a needle, all after having been kept awake for 24 full hours and then released into a game show set covered in confusing lights and screaming audience members.
0: I would like to do that. I think I would.
1: Would you? I could.
0: I think I would operate well after being awake for 24
1: full hours.
0: I'd be okay.
1: I don't think you would. You're awake for 8 hours, you come home and you're zonked the second you sit down.
0: Well, so. I just wouldn't sit down. That's all. All right, that is something special with Heidi Small.

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3: Lows dip down to about 58 overnight under partly cloudy skies. Daytime highs approaching 79 with fog in spots early Wednesday. Sunshine mixed with clouds at times. Lows dip down to about 56. Wednesday night, mainly clear skies. I'm meteorologist Carol Foster on 100.5 The Hawk. Currently, it's 63 degrees.

0: The Tri-State's best variety, 100.5, The Hawk. Time now for the list. We've been doing travel superstitions. We went through several of these, and all of them are in the show notes, so you can catch up on all of them there. But how about this one? Don't sweep after somebody leaves. In Bulgaria, sweeping the floor immediately after a guest leaves is believed to be sweeping away their good luck or even their life.
1: Oh, but what if you feel like they were bad luck?
0: Now then, I suppose. Yeah, Heidi would be like sweeping up after people leave. She's like, I'm going to take that and this. This one, tap the plane before boarding. Some nervous travelers tap or touch the outside of an airplane before boarding as a good luck ritual. Huh. It may not improve the flight, but it can provide a comforting moment of reassurance for that. I've seen people do that as they're walking in.
1: I have not.
0: They'll like touch the doorway on the way in. Usually it's like they're holding so they can like duck down, but maybe that's what they're doing is touching it. And then skipping Friday flights. Old European and maritime traditions consider Friday an unlucky day to begin a journey. Partly because of its association with the crucifixion of Jesus, sailors were particularly wary of setting out on Fridays, and the superstition eventually made its way to air travel. So, seems like we usually fly on Fridays. I don't know why that, and maybe it's cheaper, and that's what Heidi's just like, oh, cheaper flights? Yes. Can we please sit in row 13?
1: Actually, we don't typically fly on Fridays.
0: Yeah, it seems like it.
1: A lot of people fly on Fridays and Mondays. Like they go on Friday and come back on Monday.
0: Well, we go whenever it's cheapest. That's what
1: we do. We travel when it's cheap.
0: It's like, sorry we missed your birthday, Grandma, but it was cheaper to show up 2 days later.
1: We couldn't get here until 2 days afterward.
0: That is the list on the John and Heidi Show.

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1: We always like to wrap things up around here with good news. Take a listen to this. A college student saves three girls from drowning after spotting them struggling in a lake. College student saved these girls. They were like trying to stay afloat in Lake Washington during Seattle's Seafair celebration. And Lily Velling, V-E-H-L-I-N-G, she was sitting in a park waiting to watch the U.S. Navy Blue Angels air show when she noticed these girls in the water near a buoy. Something about the scene made her think, these guys are in trouble. And these girls were out a little further than they probably should have been. They were way out by this buoy that had been set up. Anyway, she decided, you know, they're already bobbing up and down trying to get their breath. One of the girls was actually drowning. The others were trying to help her. And she said, that's when I knew I had to jump in. She is a skilled water polo player, Heidi. How cool is that? She had completed
2: Right place, right time.
1: Yeah, completed a certified lifeguard training, even started her own swim lesson program. So she knew exactly what to do. So she first went out, grabbed the girl who had been in the most trouble, told the others, sit tight, I'll be back. So she brings this girl in. Then she swims back out and gets the second girl. And by the time she got to the third girl, she was unconscious, barely floating.
2: Oh, my gosh.
1: And she was tangled in a rope like that was connected to the buoy. All three girls brought to shore. Other people on shore called 911. The fire rescue crew showed up, and they said it was a big thank you to this girl that these girls were all okay.
2: Absolutely. What a hero.
1: She was knighted as a Lady Guardian of Washington Lake. It's incredible to have her at the right place at the right time, and that is what happened, and what she did was extraordinary.
2: Amazing.
1: So, I've got a link to that story. It's in the show notes for today at johnandheidishow.com. Time to say goodbye, Heidi.
2: Goodbye, Heidi.
1: Goodbye, everybody. Have a great day. Thank you for listening to the John and Heidi Show.
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4: Lows dip down to about 58 overnight under partly cloudy skies. Daytime highs approaching 79 with fog and spots early Wednesday. Sunshine mixed with clouds at times. Lows dip down to about 56 Wednesday night, mainly clear skies. I'm meteorologist Carol Foster on 100.5 The Hawk. Currently 61. 100.5
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Good morning and happy Wednesday. We're almost halfway through the work week. Just hold on a little bit longer. Tame Impala on the way, 21 Pilots right now, Vanessa Carlton, 100.5.

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6: Sunshine mixed with clouds at times, with fog and spots early today, with daytime highs approaching 79. Lows level off around 56. Tonight, mainly clear skies. Lots of sunshine. Tomorrow, highs level off around 80. I'm meteorologist Carol Foster on 100.5 The Hawk. Currently 61.

Attention, Charlie Puth, 100.5 The Hawk. This is a weird thing about me. Sometimes I want all of the attention. Like, yes, give me constant attention. And then sometimes I'm like, don't give me any attention. Leave me alone, please. Madonna right now, 100.5, 90s and now.

this town's lost its faith. Our colors will fade eventually. So if our time is running out, day after day, we'll make the mundane a masterpiece. Oh my, my, oh my, my love. I take one look at you, you're taking me out.

Ariana Grande, her latest, Hate That I Made You Love Me. I've been there before. It's the Hawk FM 100.5. 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

0: Nice now, 100.5 The Hawk with Will Smith. And coming up tomorrow, you have a chance to get signed up in our Passport to Paradise giveaway at the Houston County Fair in Caledonia. Joe Casper will be there from 4 until 6. And then on Friday, Olaf will be at Hy-Vee and Decor from 11 until 1. Couple chances here late this week to get signed up. Passport to Paradise, you could win a tropical trip for two from Sundance Travel and The Hawk 100.5.
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4: Sunshine mixed with clouds at times, with fog in spots early today, with daytime highs approaching 79. Lows level off around 56. Tonight, mainly clear skies. Lots of sunshine. Tomorrow, highs level off around 80. I'm meteorologist Carol Foster on 100.5 The Hawk. Currently, 61.

100.5 The Hawk. Darren Swenson is ready to go with local news, and Janelle is back in today. Reasons to Party coming up after 7 o'clock. Right now, Avril Lavigne, 100.5.

Good morning and happy Wednesday. It's August 19th, 63 in downtown Decorah. 78 is the high today. Patchy fog here this morning. Otherwise, we're heading for mostly sunny skies today. Mostly clear tonight, 56 is the low. 80 tomorrow, sunny skies. Slight chance some thunderstorms on Friday with a high of 80. Sunny skies on Saturday, 79. Sunny on Sunday, 76. There goes my email. let's see. Monday, mostly sunny, 78. And Tuesday, 20% chance of showers with a high of 81. There's your forecast for the week. On the Hawk, 100.5, it's the Dimitrios Morning Show. We'll get to celebrity birthdays coming up in just a little bit. At 6:14 right now, Kylie Minogue, 100.5, The Hawk.

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We lost 2 minutes of daylight here today. Sunrise at 6:17. Sunset at 8:04 tonight. That's 13 hours, 47 minutes of daylight. The Hawk, 100.5. Fall Out Boy.

0: Fala Boy on 100.5 The Hawk. Happy Wednesday. My name is Dimitri, 63 degrees in downtown Decorah. And it's time for celebrity birthdays here today. August 19th. Ian Gillan, singer from Deep Purple. He is 81 today. Bill Clinton, former U.S. president, turns 80. Actor Jim Carter from Downton Abbey is 78 today. John Deacon, bassist from Queen, is 75. Peter Gallagher, actor from The O.C., turned 71. John Stamos, of course, Jesse from Full House, was on ER, General Hospital, and he is 63. Kyra Sedgwick from Brooklyn Nine-Nine is 61. Leanne Womack, country singer, is 60 today. Clay Walker, country singer, is 57. Tamin Sursak from Pretty Little Liars, she's 43. Singer Christina Perry is 40, and Ethan Kutkowski, actor from Shameless, is 27. That brings us to a first look at local news, brought to you by Rockweiler Appliance and TV. Here's News Director Darren Swenson. Good morning, Darren.
1: Winnersheet County Public Health and other public health agencies are teaming up to provide measles vaccinations. Public health officials say this is in response to the measles outbreak occurring across the United States, which has reached Iowa. Krista Vandenbrink with Winnersheet County Public Health says the MMR vaccine is free to all individuals, regardless of insurance status, county or state residence. She adds there is a $19 administrative fee to help cover the cost of supplies and nurse staff time. Public health officials say measles is one of the most contagious diseases in the world, and one of the best defenses against measles is vaccination. Vandenbrink says the reported measles cases in Iowa have been in the southern part of the state. Appointments can be made by contacting Winnersheet County Public Health. The next step in the issue of solid waste and recycling collection in the city of Waukon will take place this week. In July, the city sent out requests for proposals to multiple companies, and those bids are due back by Friday of this week. A designated committee comprised of council members and city staff will open the bids and have discussion on the issue prior to the September 8th council meeting. Waukon city officials say the city's current contract with Republic Services expires April 30th of 2028. If the council were to decide to move forward with another company for those services, the city attorney would assist city staff with the necessary steps to be taken to terminate the current contract. A Fort Atkinson man turned himself into the Winnersheet County Jail last week. The Winnersheet County Sheriff's Office says 48-year-old Dale Cruzy was wanted for two counts of fraudulent practice. And a new program aims to train local leaders to help educate Iowans about chronic wasting disease in deer. The Chronic Wasting Disease Ambassadors Program is a collaboration between the Iowa Department of Natural Resources and Iowa State University Extension and Outreach. The goal is to develop a network of local leaders who can effectively communicate about managing and reducing the disease. Registration is open for a course in Decorah. The program will be offered over 3 nights at the ISU Extension office in Decorah on August 26th, September 2nd, and September 9th from 6 until 8 p.m. Class size is between 12 and 25 participants, and registration is available online at iastate.qualtrics.com. With news, I'm Darren Swenson.
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6: Sunshine mixed with clouds at times, with fog and spots early today, with daytime highs approaching 79. Lows level off around 56. Tonight, mainly clear skies. Lots of sunshine. Tomorrow, highs level off around 80. I'm meteorologist Carol Foster on 100.5 The Hawk. 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

0: 100.5 The Hawk, Justin Timberlake there on this Wednesday morning. If it's your birthday today or you know someone who has a birthday today, let us know. 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Nell and I will read off the list at 7:45. Olaf will read it again at 3:45, and then one lucky person on the list will win a gift certificate to the Twisted Gnome in downtown Decorah. HawkFM.com is where you can tell us that. 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Coming up Friday, which is just 2 days away now, your chance to win $100.50, the phrase that pays. 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

6:42 in the morning, and no one has pointed out that I've gotten a haircut. I mean, to be fair, it's only been less than Nell in here so far, but no one's noticed anything. I'm so sad. I'm just kidding. It's fine. I'll get over it. 61 right now in downtown Decorah. It's the Hawk 100.5. Coming up this afternoon, 3:30. Your chance to win some free food from A&W in Cresco. It's A&W Trivia with Olaf, the birthday boy, by the way. Yeah, we'll talk about that more later on this morning. Sports on the way next. Here's Bastille, 100.5 The Hawk. Hey, request a song at thehawkfm.com.

0: Yeah, the best team in Major League Baseball right now just had one of the biggest wins of their entire franchise history, and also tied for the biggest shutout in MLB history. Brewers beat the Mariners last night 22-0. And it was actually a game I didn't watch, so that's fine. I'm disappointed in myself. But yeah, crazy game. Brewers had three-run home runs in that game. Just crazy. 22-0. Other baseball scores from yesterday, it was the Yankees over the Orioles, 3-1. Guardians beat the Giants, 8-1. Cardinals shut out the Reds, 3-0. Pirates over the Tigers, 4-1. Blue Jays over the Rays, 10-5. Phillies beat the Marlins, 6-4. It was the Red Sox over the Diamondbacks, 9-4. Padres beat the Mets 5-2. Royals over the Athletics 4-3. Twins beat the Braves 4-1. It was the Cubs over the White Sox 4-3. Rangers shut out the Nationals 5-0. Angels over the Astros 3-1. And the Dodgers beat the Rockies 7-6. WNBA scores from yesterday. The Fever over the Tempo 101-95. Sun beat the Sparks 85-77. Dream over the Aces 97-82. And the Sky defeated the Liberty 93-86.
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2: Crestwood graduate Zach Meemert is beginning his fourth camp with the UNI football program this fall. Last year, Meemert made the switch from defensive end to tight end, and he says he's found a new home.
3: I think it's just something that maybe fit me a little bit better, fit my playing style a little bit better. Really the room, too. I really enjoy the guys.
2: Meemert says he's grown a lot since arriving in Cedar Falls.
3: When I look back at my high school tape or even tape from a year ago, I'm really amazed at how much improvement has been made. All credit to my teammates pushing me, my coaches to coach me, and the strength staff to continue to build up.
2: This is the second camp under Coach Todd Stepsis. Meemert says camp has gone a lot smoother with everyone being familiar with one another.
3: Yeah, way better. It's really hard to expect that fluency out of 1 year. I really feel like the team's a lot more connected than it has been in previous years, so that sure makes the camp feel way different.
2: Meemert says focusing on the little things will help him become a better tight end.
3: I think I put a lot more emphasis on my steps in the run game. You know, that was always something that came pretty easy for me in high school. So continuing to break that down in college, that really helped quite a bit. Also focusing a lot. I did a lot of route running this summer, working on that. That was not really a strong suit for me. So continuing to work on that has definitely been a priority of mine.
2: The Panthers will open their season September 5th at Eastern Washington. That's a look at sports for a Wednesday morning. I'm Darren Swenson.
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6: Sunshine mixed with clouds at times, with fog and spots early today, with daytime highs approaching 79. Lows level off around 56. Tonight, mainly clear skies. Lots of sunshine. Tomorrow, highs level off around 80. I'm meteorologist Carol Foster on 100.5 The Hawk. Right now, it's 61 degrees.

That is Lil Nas X on 100.5 The Hawk, 61 right now in downtown Decorah, looking for sunny skies today and 78. Mostly clear night, 56 is low. 80 tomorrow and sunny, and then some rain maybe on Friday, a 20% chance, maybe some thunderstorms, high of 80. 79 and sunny on Saturday, sunny and 76 on Sunday. Mostly sunny on Monday, 78, and for Tuesday, 20% chance showers with high of 81. All right, Nell's going to join us in a bit. Reasons to Party coming up at 7:11 and 7:45 this morning. We will look at our first look at our birthday list for the day. Do you have a birthday today? Let us know. TheHawkFM.com. We'll read on the air. This afternoon, someone will win a gift certificate to the Twisted Gnome in downtown Decorah.

0: Impala, and that is off the soundtrack of the latest Spider-Man movie that just
1: got released. Gotcha. Well, clearly that's why I haven't heard it yet.
0: Yeah, I haven't heard it either, so.
1: Yeah. No, it's good. Hey, it's Olaf's birthday today.
0: Oh my gosh.
1: What?
0: Yeah.
1: That's pretty awesome.
0: I think they're
1: having a sales meeting today. We'll have to sing to them.
0: There we go. Oh, yeah. That means food. Olaf, you get food for your birthday.
1: Oh, I should have brought birthday candles. We could have stuck a candle in his burrito or whatever we're having. I don't know.
0: There's still time.
1: Up to Lester. Yeah, there is still time.
0: Here's your birthday burrito.
1: Yeah, here's your birthday burrito. Sounds better than cake, dude.
0: Right? I mean, that sounds good to me. Oh, gosh. Let's see. August 19th today.
1: It is.
0: Hot and spicy food day.
1: Hey, burritos.
0: There we go. Sounds perfect.
1: Hey, I love it.
0: Common foods are often made with made spicy include chili, gumbo, chicken wings, and burritos.
1: On the list, burritos.
0: Yep, on the list is burritos. Wasabi and horseradish are made with peppers that have high capsaicin. Capsaicin, that word.
1: I believe is how you say it.
0: I think so.
1: Mm-hmm.
0: I can never say it.
1: That's okay. That's why you have me here.
0: Good for your health.
1: I'm here to help.
0: There you go.
1: They say it's good for your heart.
0: Yeah, I've heard.
1: Anyway, sorry.
0: No, it's okay.
1: I interrupted you. And
0: I was waiting for you to say something, then I didn't think you were going to, so then I moved on.
1: We're out of sync. We're out of sync, man.
0: It's Wednesday.
1: It is.
0: Here Aviation we are. Day today.
1: Oh, nice.
0: Birth date of Orville Wright in
1: 1871. And born in Iowa.
0: Yeah.
1: I do believe the Wright brothers were born in Iowa.
0: I believe so. He piloted the first self-powered flight in history on December 17th of 1903.
1: And now, what was it we learned a few weeks ago? 14 million people a day fly?
0: Yeah, something crazy amount.
1: Crazy cuckoo banana pants.
0: I don't think they would have ever thought that would be a thing.
1: Right.
0: But, potato day.
1: Hey, I love potatoes.
0: Potatoes.
1: One of my favorite things.
0: Yeah. 41 billion pounds of potatoes are harvested in the U.S. alone each year.
1: 41 billion?
0: Yes.
1: Wow, that's a lot of potatoes.
0: Let's see. They're used to make baked potatoes, mashed potatoes, home fries, french fries, hash browns, potato soup, potato salad, vodka.
1: Yeah, baby. Don't forget the vodka. Please.
0: All the potato things and then vodka. Oh, my gosh. And even to remove broken light bulbs from the socket. So
1: forget about that. Yeah. And potato stamps. We did those in 4-H.
0: Okay.
1: Slice a potato and then make a little shape on the end. And
0: yeah.
1: You can use it like a stamp.
0: That sounds fun.
1: I'm sure it was. I always felt, I mean, I don't know. I guess I was young enough when we did it that we only were messing with the potatoes. So whoever's cutting that little shape in the end, I'm sure we were doing it in 4-H. So it was probably clover buds. That's the way I remember clovers.
0: Right.
1: You know?
0: Oh, that makes sense.
1: But potato stamping. It's a thing.
0: Go.
1: It's a craft thing.
0: You're right. International Orangutan Day.
1: Oh my gosh.
0: Mm-hmm.
1: Yep. Clyde the orangutan from that TV show. We actually named a steer, one of our steers, Clyde, because my brother said when he was young and we were breaking him, he was naughty and Ben called him an orangutan. And we're like, oh, we know his name now.
0: There you go. It's orangutan. International Bow Day, like the bow tie.
1: Oh, okay.
0: There
1: nice.
0: You go.
1: Like a bow tie.
0: Me too.
1: Big fan.
0: Soft serve ice cream day or soft ice cream day, I guess.
1: Also a big fan.
0: Yeah, there you go. Head to the whippy dip. Get some soft serve ice cream.
1: Yeah, good choice.
0: Sandcastle and Sculpture Day.
1: Oh, it sounds sandy.
0: Never made very good sandcastles.
1: Well, I mean, I feel like we did that kind of stuff in the sandbox.
0: Right.
1: But I don't, I mean, it's never a sandcastle.
0: Yeah, no.
1: I mean,
0: it was
1: just
0: a little
1: sandbox,
0: sand square. Yeah,
1: little sand squares, exactly. Or whatever cups mom let us have out of the kitchen.
0: Right. The second I try to make any sculpting out of it, it just falls apart.
1: Yep, so exactly. Not enough water.
0: All right. It's time for a pledge this morning. It's from the Decorah Rotary. It's brought to you by the Regional Health Services of Howard County. News on the Hawk 100.5 brought to you by Johnson Comfort System in Lime Springs. Here's Darren Swenson.
2: Winnershe County Public Health and other public health agencies are teaming up to provide measles vaccinations. Public health officials say this is in response to the measles outbreak. occurring across the United States, which has reached Iowa. Krista Vandenbrink with Winnesee County Public Health says the MMR vaccine is free to all individuals, regardless of insurance status, county or state residence. She adds there is a $19 administrative fee to help cover the cost of supplies and nurse staff time. Public health officials say measles is one of the most contagious diseases in the world, and one of the best defenses against measles is vaccination. Vandenbrink says the reported measles cases in Iowa have been in the southern part of the state. Appointments can be made by contacting Winnesee County Public Health. The next step in the issue of solid waste and recycling collection in the city of Waukon will take place this week. In July, the city sent out requests for proposals to multiple companies, and those bids are due back by Friday of this week. A designated committee comprised of council members and city staff will open the bids and have discussion on the issue prior to the September 8th council meeting. Waukon city officials say the city's current contract with Republic Services expires April 30th of 2028. If the council were to decide to move forward with another company for those services, the city attorney would assist city staff with the necessary steps to be taken to terminate the current contract. A Fort Atkinson man turned himself into the Winnesee County Jail last week. The Winnesee County Sheriff's Office says 48-year-old Dale Cruzy was wanted for two counts of fraudulent practice. And a new program aims to train local leaders to help educate Iowans about chronic wasting disease in deer. The Chronic Wasting Disease Ambassadors Program is a collaboration between the Iowa Department of Natural Resources and Iowa State University Extension and Outreach. The goal is to develop a network of local leaders who can effectively communicate about managing and reducing the disease. Registration is open for a course in Decorah. The program will be offered over 3 nights at the ISU Extension office in Decorah on August 26th, September 2nd, and September 9th from 6 until 8 p.m. Class size is between 12 and 25 participants, and registration is available online at iastate.qualtrics.com. With news, I'm Darren Swenson.
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7: Sunshine mixed with clouds at times, with fog in spots early today, with daytime highs approaching 79. Lows level off around 56. Tonight, mainly clear skies. Lots of sunshine. Tomorrow, highs level off around 80. I'm meteorologist Carol Foster on 100.5 The Hawk. Right now, it's 61 degrees. I took a pill and he

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It is August 19th. 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So yeah, let us know if it's your birthday. 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You can also call us at the studio. 563-382-1005. Couple chances for you to get signed up in our Passport to Paradise giveaway. Joe Casper will be at the Houston County Fair in Caledonia tomorrow from 4 to 6. And then Olaf will be at Hy-Vee here in Decorah from 11 until 1 on Friday. Your chance to win a tropical vacation for two, which will be sometime in the winter, from Sundance Travel and The Hawk.

0: 100.5 The Hawk, the Dimitri Ellis Morning Show, and I have Sean from Hy-Vee and Decorah this morning. Hello, Sean.
1: Good morning.
0: All right, of course, as always, big deals going on at Hy-Vee. What do we got this week?
1: We got a lot going on this week. Hy-Vee pasta, only 99 cents all week long. So much you can do with pasta.
0: Right.
1: This is nice one here. 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Our famous specialty brats are 8 for $10 this week. And that is all week. We got a ton going on this week. We'll have steak night tomorrow night.
0: Of course.
1: Friday, yours truly will be outside grilling from 11 to 2 this Friday. So come on down. We'll feed you some lunch.
0: Mm-hmm.
1: And I got some other exciting stuff going on. But you're going to have to come down to the store on Friday to find out what's going on.
0: All right. So
1: it's something
0: special secret.
1: Let's just put it this way.
0: Uh-huh.
1: You got a shot to win five $100 gift cards.
0: Okay.
1: We'll be up for grabs this Friday.
0: All right.
1: And I will fill you in when you stop on down this Friday. Speaking of Friday, that also kicks off a 3-day sale.
0: Of course. Very
1: so,
0: nice.
1: Butter. You got to have butter. $2.48. What a great price on butter. Green seedless grapes, only $1.48 a pound. Great deal on grapes and bone-in pork shoulder roast. $1.77. Quick math here. There is 20 some items on sale. All of them fantastic deals. So come on down this Friday. See me. You won't be disappointed.
0: Mm-hmm.
1: Don't forget. Well, I'll feed you supper tomorrow night.
0: Okay.
1: And then I'll feed you lunch on Friday.
0: Sounds good.
1: I'll give you an opportunity to win a gift card. And I've got some fantastic savings. So I don't think there's any better place to come than Decorah Hy-Vee this weekend.
0: There you go. Go check it out. All the fun stuff going on and your chance to win some gift cards.
1: Yeah.
0: All right. Thank you, Sean, for stopping in this morning.
1: Have a wonderful day.
0: You too, Sean. Right now, Fountains of Wayne, 100.5.

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And Friday, your chance to win $100.50 with a phrase that pays. 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We'll go over that list shortly. And if you are on that list, you'll have a chance to win a gift certificate to the Twisted Gnome in downtown Decorah at 3:45 this afternoon. Olaf will give that.

0: one too.
1: Yeah, I do too. Maroon 5, 100.5 The Hawk, Dimitri and Janelle. Good morning.
0: Good morning.
1: Oh, 63. We're heading for 78 today. Mostly sunny. Beautiful.
0: I know. Gorgeous day. Gorgeous week, really.
1: And a gorgeous day to have a birthday.
0: It is.
1: It is.
0: Oh, yeah. Happy birthday, Olaf.
1: Happy birthday, Olaf. He's 22 today. Here we go.
0: I remember that.
1: August 19th, it's Kim Merritt's birthday today.
0: And Caitlin Peterson, happy birthday.
1: Marilyn Quandall.
0: And Davia Creek down there at the Haymarket. Happy birthday, Davia.
1: Rosie Teslow.
0: Gowdy Leibold.
1: Scott Solberg in Spring Grove, happy birthday.
0: And Jacob and Dara.
1: Ayana.
0: You got it.
1: Ayana Larson is 15.
0: We'll break you into the radio spelling, right, a.k.a. Les's radio spelling.
1: Yeah.
0: Joe Kanoki is 29.
1: Danica Reiser is 18.
0: Elliot Stenson.
1: Autumn Schmidt.
0: And Don Mettertees is 65.
1: Kyle Anderson from New Hampton.
0: Brooklyn Kennan is 19.
1: Jane Callahan, happy birthday.
0: And Bethany Schragi.
1: Of course, Olaf Johnson on the list today.
0: And Amy Bultoff from Elma.
1: Jana List.
0: Laura Ailes is 19.
1: Nancy Hovden, happy birthday.
0: Zach Mossman.
1: Cheryl Fry.
0: And Karen Hurchis.
1: And Miles and Emmett Brown have birthday today.
0: Josh Carlin is 32.
1: Dane Howe is 18.
0: Justin Casterton.
1: Henry Rasmussen is 6.
0: And Mason Solem, also up in Spring Grove.
1: Karen Olson, happy birthday.
0: Mike Woodhouse.
1: Ben Ducker is 19.
0: Carl Brevig, happy birthday.
1: Dalton Martin.
0: Martinek.
1: Martinek. There's a K there.
0: Or Martinek.
1: Dalton Martinek. Happy birthday. Yeah.
0: And then Spencer Yo, happy birthday.
1: There we go. If your name is not on that list, let us know at thehawkfm.com. Someone will win a gift certificate to the Twisted Gnome today.
0: For Scott.
1: For Scott, it's snow. Happy birthday, Scott. 100.5.

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1: Crestwood graduate Zach Meemert is beginning his fourth camp with the UNI football program this fall. Last year, Meemert made the switch from defensive end to tight end, and he says he's found a new home.
2: I think it's just something that maybe fit me a little bit better, fit my playing style a little bit better. Really the room, too. I really enjoy the guys.
1: Meemert says he's grown a lot since arriving in Cedar Falls.
2: When I look back at my high school tape or even tape from a year ago, I'm really amazed at how much improvement has been made. All credit to my teammates pushing me, my coaches to coach me, and the strength staff to continue to build up.
1: This is the second camp under Coach Todd Stepsis. Meemert says camp has gone a lot smoother with everyone being familiar with one another.
2: Yeah, way better. It's really hard to expect that fluency out of 1 year. I really feel like the team's a lot more connected than it has been in previous years, so that sure makes the camp feel way, way different.
1: Meemert says focusing on the little things will help him become a better tight end.
2: I think I put a lot more emphasis on my steps in the run game. You know, that was always something that came pretty easy for me in high school. So continuing to break that down in college, that really helped quite a bit. Also focusing a lot. I did a lot of route running this summer, working on that. That was not really a strong suit for me. So continuing to work on that has definitely been a priority of mine.
1: The Panthers will open their season September 5th at Eastern Washington. That's a look at sports for a Wednesday morning. I'm Darren Swenson.
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8: Sunshine mixed with clouds at times, with fog and spots early today, with daytime highs approaching 79. Lows level off around 56. Tonight, mainly clear skies. Lots of sunshine. Tomorrow, highs level off around 80. I'm meteorologist Carol Foster on 100.5 The Hawk. Right now, it's 63 degrees.

Bruno Mars. 24 karat magic, 100.5 the Hawk, 63 in downtown Decorah. Looking for mostly sunny skies, 78 today. Mostly clear night, 56. We'll see sunny skies tomorrow on a high of 80. There's a 20% chance of some showers, maybe thunderstorm on Friday with a high of 80. And then Saturday, 79 and sunny. 76 on Sunday and sunny skies. Monday, mostly sunny with a high of 78.

0: Adele.
1: There she is.
0: There she is. It's the Hawk 100.5. Dimitri and Janelle, good morning.
2: Here we are.
0: 63 degrees.
1: It's a gorgeous day.
0: Beautiful. I love it.
1: Yeah, I love it.
0: All right. Stupid questions for optimists.
1: Yes.
0: What are the cons of being an optimist? Of being optimistic? Are there any cons? I don't know.
1: Yes. No, there are not.
0: Have you tried looking through rose-colored glasses?
1: I feel like wine jokes have been the theme here this week.
0: I think so. Is your last name Prime?
1: Huh.
0: Optimus Prime. Get it?
1: Yeah. Yep. Isn't he the car, the Transformer?
0: Yeah, the Transformer guy. Yeah, the Transformer. Yep. Do you ever look at a glass and think, too much water?
1: No.
0: Nope. Not at all. Oh gosh, let's see. You're still like that even this year?
1: Yes.
0: Yes, I am.
1: Yes, I am. That's a stupid question.
0: Right. This one is also a stupid question. Can I book an eye test?
1: No. Well, actually, maybe you should, because if you think that's optometrist,
0: right,
1: maybe your eyesight is worse than you think.
0: Probably.
1: Oh no.
0: Yeah. All right. That brings us to...
3: It's time for Facts of Dubious Utility with Dimitri and Janelle. Ooh,
0: if you shave your eyebrows off...
1: Ow!
0: It'll take them 64 days to grow back. I feel bad for whoever tested that. Yeah. Woo!
1: Also, all right. What?
0: Yeah, oh there we God. Go. We know that now.
1: Dubious utility. We stated previously.
0: There are no nuts in Honey Nut Cheerios. It has a nut flavoring made from ground peach pits.
1: That's gross.
0: There you go. The more you know.
1: God.
0: Wow.
1: What?
0: Yeah. Apparently.
1: Ground peach pits?
0: Yes. That's what it says.
1: I don't know.
0: I don't know either. Baby owls are called owlets.
1: Yes, I love that.
0: I love that so
1: they
0: much.
1: They have baby babies, they have a little thing that people, mommies and daddies are using nowadays.
0: Yeah.
1: That they call it an owlet.
0: Okay.
1: And they put it on their ankle. It's like a little jail ankle monitor.
0: Yeah.
1: But it's people who have had babies with heart stuff, but then
0: right.
1: I think like you can just buy it on the shelf so anybody can do this.
0: Yeah.
1: But it'll send you notifications of heart rate and breathing.
0: Okay,
1: that's
0: fancy.
1: That. Yeah, very, yeah.
0: Right. Let's see. In 2013, a splant was genetically spliced that grew tomatoes above ground and potatoes underground. And
1: but they are not the same plant. Tomatoes are a nightshade.
0: But it was they were spliced. I don't know.
1: But how do they? Okay.
0: It's called the tomtato.
1: It would have been better if it was Pomatoes.
0: Pomatoes.
1: There you go. Better.
0: There you go. That's
1: the new thing. But also, I still don't. How can, even if you splice them together, how can a nightshade and a regular old plant get along and hold hands?
0: No idea. But apparently it worked. So there you go. Happy days.
1: Happy days, indeed. They're here again.
0: There they are. It's time for news. 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Here's Darren Swenson.
4: Winnershe County Public Health and other public health agencies are teaming up to provide measles vaccinations. Public health officials say this is in response to the measles outbreak occurring across the United States, which has reached Iowa. Krista Vandenbrink with Winnershe County Public Health says the MMR vaccine is free to all individuals, regardless of insurance status, county or state residence. She adds there is a $19 administrative fee to help cover the cost of supplies and nurse staff time. Public health officials say measles is one of the most contagious diseases in the world, and one of the best defenses against measles is vaccination. Vandenbrink says the reported measles cases in Iowa have been in the southern part of the state. Appointments can be made by contacting Winnershe County Public Health. The next step in the issue of solid waste and recycling collection in the city of Waukon will take place this week. In July, the city sent out requests for proposals to multiple companies, and those bids are due back by Friday of this week. A designated committee comprised of council members and city staff will open the bids and have discussion on the issue prior to the September 8th council meeting. Waukon city officials say the city's current contract with Republic Services expires April 30th of 2028. If the council were to decide to move forward with another company for those services, the city attorney would assist city staff with the necessary steps to be taken to terminate the current contract. A Fort Atkinson man turned himself into the Winnesee County Jail last week. The Winnesee County Sheriff's Office says 48-year-old Dale Cruzy was wanted for two counts of fraudulent practice. And a new program aims to train local leaders to help educate Iowans about chronic wasting disease in deer. The Chronic Wasting Disease Ambassadors Program is a collaboration between the Iowa Department of Natural Resources and Iowa State University Extension and Outreach. The goal is to develop a network of local leaders who can effectively communicate about managing and reducing the disease. Registration is open for a course in Decorah. The program will be offered over three nights at the ISU Extension office in Decorah on August 26th, September 2nd, and September 9th from 6 until 8 p.m. Class size is between 12 and 25 participants, and registration is available online at iastate.qualtrics.com. With news, I'm Darren Swenson.
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8: Highs level off around 79 today under partly cloudy skies. Lows around 56 tonight. Mainly clear tomorrow. Highs level off around 80. Low 80s Friday with a slight chance for showers. Upper 70s. Bright sunshine expected Saturday. I'm meteorologist Carol Foster on 100.5 The Hawk. Right now, 63.

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Don't forget tomorrow's steak night from 3 to 6, and then their Friday grill out from 11 until 2, with chances to win some gift cards from Hy-Vee on Friday as well. And your chance to get signed up in the Passport to Paradise giveaway is on Friday at Hy-Vee from 11 to 1. Olaf will be there, the birthday boy, today. Happy birthday, Olaf. All right, Weird Wild World on the way. This is No Doubt, 90s to now.

0: I want you, I need you, oh God. I need these beautiful things that I've got.
1: Benson Boone, 100.5 The Hawk.
2: There he is.
1: There he is. There's 64 degrees, high of 78 today.
2: It's going to be a fantabulous
1: fantastic
2: day.
1: Fantastic day.
2: Absolutely gorgeous.
1: Oh, let's see. Tame Impala coming up in just a bit.
3: It's the weird, wild world with Dimitri and Janelle.
1: A 23-year-old traveler was arrested at an airport in Tokyo.
2: Okay.
1: After customs officials discovered approximately 200 lizards concealed inside 22 pair of socks in his luggage.
2: Yep. Okay, wait a minute. Say how many lizards?
1: 200.
2: Apparently in 22 pairs of socks?
1: In 22 pairs of socks. These must be small
2: really
1: lizards.
2: That's really tight quarters for those little guys.
1: Yeah, they're like little slugs. I don't know.
2: Oh, my gosh.
1: Let's see. Where was I? Daniel Isaac Velasco Baltazar. What a name.
2: Hey, Daniel. Let's just go by first name basis on this guy.
1: Right. He had arrived from South Korea when the reptiles were found. One animal was already dead upon discovery.
2: Well, of course, because they're crammed into socks.
1: Yeah. The haul included nine Mexican alligator lizards, a protected endangered species subject to strict international trade regulations.
2: Oh my gosh.
1: He's probably trying to sell these things.
2: Daniel, who wants them?
1: Right. Some.
2: I also question you.
1: Dark market people. Black market. Baltazar allegedly told investigators he purchased the lizards in Mexico for roughly $3.50 each, while some species can sell for around $630 in Japan.
2: But only if they're alive,
1: only
2: Daniel.
1: If they're alive.
2: And you can't stuff them in your socks and your suitcase.
1: Yep. One security employee said if there's a market for it, people will attempt to smuggle it.
2: Yeah, they will.
1: It happens more frequently than any of us would like, he said. So there you go. Weird.
2: That is a weird, wild world.
1: We're staying in Japan for this one.
2: Okay.
1: An 8-month-old polar bear cub at Japan's Oga Aquarium has captured hearts online with his quirky fixation on traffic cones.
2: I have seen the video, and it is absolutely adorable.
1: I love this.
2: It is adorable.
1: Momota
2: has
1: been observed striking his head in, sticking his head inside bright orange cones, stacking them, and hauling them back to his den.
2: Oh, that's cute. He's got this, putting his toys away.
1: Yeah. His mother, though, appears far less entertained, particularly when he charges at her wearing one on his head.
2: And mothers everywhere are nodding and going, yep, been there, done
1: right.
2: That. You bet.
1: She occasionally tries removing the cones, but Momota always returns to his unusual pastime.
2: That is really funny. It's funny that he hasn't torn them apart.
1: I know.
2: I'm just
1: really
2: thinking,
1: funny. That's next when
2: teeth.
1: He gets older, I'm sorry.
2: Yeah, right,
1: I suppose.
2: Exactly. The bigger his teeth get.
1: A visitor filmed the cub at 5 months old, successfully balancing four cones over his head.
2: Wow, he's like a circus bear.
1: I love it. He said, I was surprised and amused to see such a small cub manage to put four cones over his head.
2: That's funny.
1: Very cute, fun to watch, and his playful and mischievous personality really came through.
2: 5 stars.
1: 5 stars, would recommend. I love it.
2: That is cute.
1: There you go. Your
2: Very
1: weird,
2: much cute.
1: Wild world for Wednesday.

0: Hey, Matt.
1: Yeah, Tim.
0: Hey, you talked to Mark lately?
1: I haven't really talked to him, but he looks pretty down.
0: He looks pretty down. Yeah, well, maybe we should cheer him up then.
1: What do you suppose we should do?
0: Well, does he like butter?

0: come here, come here, come here.
1: Wow, look at her.
0: I know.
1: Wow, I've never seen Sharon look so bad before.
0: I did once before, but this is pretty bad.
1: Yeah, what do you think she got up to last night?

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9: Highs level off around 79 today under partly cloudy skies. Lows around 56 tonight. Mainly clear tomorrow. Highs level off around 80. Low 80s Friday with a slight chance for showers. Upper 70s. Bright sunshine expected Saturday. I'm meteorologist Carol Foster on 100.5 The Hawk right now.

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Work to number three is off and rolling. It's the Hawk 100.5, 66 in downtown Decorah. It's Nelly and City Spud right now.

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0: 100.5 The Hawk with Somber. Noah Kahn and Natasha Bedingfield on the way in just a bit. 66 right now in downtown Decorah. 78 is the high today. Time for a history lesson. It is August 19th today. This date in 1909, the first race was held at the Indianapolis Motor Speedway, future site of the Indianapolis 500 race. 1951, St. Louis Browns baseball team back in the day sent 3'7" Eddie Gaedel into bat. He wore the number 1/8. The opposing pitcher couldn't hit Gaedel's tiny strike zone. He walked him on 4 straight pitches. Gaedel was then taken out for a pinch runner. Gaedel, whose only function was to draw walks, was later barred from playing, and his career consisted of that one at-bat. 1960, mice, rats, houseflies, and 2 dogs were sent into space aboard the satellite Sputnik 5. When it returned the next day, they became the first living organisms recovered from space. 1967, All You Need Is Love by the Beatles hits number 1 on the pop chart, and on this date in 1979, The Knack's My Sharona peaks at number 1 on the charts. It stays there for 42 days.
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10: Highs level off around 79 today under partly cloudy skies. Lows around 56 tonight. Mainly clear tomorrow. Highs level off around 80. Low 80s Friday with a slight chance for showers. Upper 70s. Bright sunshine expected Saturday. I'm meteorologist Kara Foster on 100.5 The Hawk. Currently 66.

You'll get a pocket full of sunshine today, a whole boatload of it. Mostly sunny today, 78 is the high. 100.5 The Hawk, Chainsmokers, and Coldplay.

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0: Sabrina Carpenter, 100.5, The Hawk, 68 in downtown Decorah. 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
7: Highs level off around 79 today under partly cloudy skies. Lows around 56 tonight. Mainly clear tomorrow. Highs level off around 80. Low 80s Friday with a slight chance for showers. Upper 70s. Bright sunshine expected Saturday. I'm meteorologist Kara Foster on 100.5 The Hawk. Currently 68.
0: Thank you, Kara. That's going to do it for me on this Wednesday. Joe Casper will get you over the hump of the work week. He's in next. Have a fantastic day. Thanks so much for listening to The Hawk 100.5.

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1: Iowa, Minnesota, Wisconsin. 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The Hawk.

Black Eyed Peas on the Hawk 100.5. They are currently wrapping up their 20th anniversary and seasonal festival runs. Yeah, they're touring mainly South America and Australia. So, nothing near here.

Maroon 5 and Cardi B, awesome song called Girls Like You on The Hawk, 100.5. Great song and even better video. Really cool video. Award-winning video, actually. You got The Hawk. She's black, flesh and bone.

0: Host and Morgan on the Hawk 100.5. They had some help, and maybe you can help us give away some money to you on Friday. Here's what you need. The phrase that pays. Do you have it written down yet? 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Pulpit Rock Brewing Company, a local favorite for 11 great years. All right. And yeah, they got a big 11th anniversary celebration this Saturday. 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
1: With this information update, I'm Darren Swenson. Decorah High School has been ranked as the second best high school in the state of Iowa, according to an annual survey from U.S. News and World Report. The survey ranks high schools based on performance on state-required tests, graduation rates, and how well students are prepared for college. Since 2020, Decorah High School has ranked no lower than fourth in the state rankings in this survey, ranking in the top two in five of those 7 years. With this information update, I'm Darren Swenson.
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6: Highs level off around 79 today under partly cloudy skies. Lows around 56 tonight. Mainly clear tomorrow. Highs level off around 80. Low 80s Friday with a slight chance for showers. Upper 70s. Bright sunshine expected Saturday. I'm meteorologist Kara Foster on 100.5 The Hawk. Right now, it's 70 degrees.

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Music from Calling on the Hawk. 100.5. All right, National Hot and Spicy Food Day today. Oh, I'll stay away. Also known as, ouch, my backside is on fire today. Or at least later today. Zara Larson is on the Hawk, 100.5.

0: 100.5, I'm Joe, and you've got some chances to sign up to win that tropical trip for two to the Passport to Paradise giveaway here with LA Communications, the Hawk FM, and Sundance Travel this week. Yeah, now, first chance this week will be at the Houston County Fair in Caledonia. I will be there waiting for you to swing by and put your name in that bucket to hopefully become an official qualifier for the Passport to Paradise. I'll be at the Houston County Fair, probably near the grandstand somewhere, tomorrow, 4 to 6. All right, Thursday, 4 to 6. Then Hy-Vee and Decorah with Olaf. You got a chance there, 11 a.m. to 1 p.m. Friday at Hy-Vee and Decorah. 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
7: Highs level off around 79 today under partly cloudy skies. Lows around 56 tonight. Mainly clear tomorrow. Highs level off around 80. Low 80s Friday with a slight chance for showers. Upper 70s. Bright sunshine expected Saturday. I'm meteorologist Carol Foster on 100.5 The Hawk. Right now, it's 70 degrees.

No doubt. On the Hawk, 100.5. Well, get ready for back to school with Hy-Vee and Decora. Good deals going on now. And we'll be broadcasting live this Friday from 11 to 1. 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Again, we'll be there Friday, 11 to 1. 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

Dua Lipa, right there on the Hawk 100.5, where you can win some money in just a couple days. Yes, yeah, sometime on Friday. Your chance at that cash. $100.50 you could win. Gotta have the phrase that pays. Here it is. Pulpit Rock Brewing Company, a local favorite for 11 great years. All right, big celebration is this Saturday. Doors open up at noon. Live music, family fun, and yeah, lots of great beverages all day. Pulpit Rock this Saturday.

0: Eilish on the Hawk 100.5. All right. Well, a little 6-year-old pug dog named Ginny Lou was named the world's ugliest dog. I saw her on, must have been one of the TV morning shows yesterday, I think. Ginny Lou, world's ugliest dog. Yes, she beat out a dozen other dogs who I would think actually feel pretty good about not winning today.
1: Summer isn't over yet, so get out there and enjoy it. Head to the Houston County Fair in Caledonia this week. 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
4: 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The Marching Bears Hike is coming up on Saturday, August 22nd at 9:30. 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The hike is approximately 4-mile round trip with a steep incline to get to the top of the bluffs. The Marching Bears Hike at Harper's Ferry FG Mounds National Monument, Saturday, August 22nd.
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6: Highs level off around 79 today under partly cloudy skies. Lows around 56 tonight. Mainly clear tomorrow. Highs level off around 80. Low 80s Friday with a slight chance for showers. Upper 70s. Bright sunshine expected Saturday. I'm meteorologist Carol Foster on 100.5 The Hawk. Currently, it's 72 degrees.

Rihanna on the Hawk, 100.5. I'd call today, and looks like tomorrow too, just pretty much a picture-perfect weather day here in the Tri-States. Beautiful.

0: Fever Dream from Alex Warren on the Hawk 100.5. My name is Joe. Hope you're doing all right. Tom Holland, the actor Tom Holland, is expected to earn about $100 million for playing Spidey in Spider-Man Brand New Day. Yeah, which is doing really, really well at the box office. He must be on a percentage type thing. 100 mil-ish is what he's earning for one movie. Or as Tom Holland calls it, Spider-Man Brand New House. With a brand new Ferrari in the driveway.
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6: Highs level off around 79 today, under partly cloudy skies. Lows around 56 tonight, mainly clear. Tomorrow, highs level off around 80. Low 80s Friday, with a slight chance for showers. Upper 70s, bright sunshine expected Saturday. I'm meteorologist Carol Foster on 100.5 The Hawk. Currently, it's 72 degrees.

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Tame Impala on the Hawk 100.5. Song is called Loser, or the way Jim Carrey would say it would be Loser. All right. It's Kelly, Roland, and Nelly on the Hawk.

Yes, gorgeous. 80 today, 80 tomorrow. Plenty of sunshine. Slight chance of rain coming into the picture Thursday night, Friday here in the Tri-States. Santana and Rob Thomas on the Hawk.

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1: The weekend on the Hawk Counterpoint. 5 free money just 2 days away. 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
2: With this information update, I'm Darren Swenson. Decorah High School has been ranked as the second best high school in the state of Iowa, according to an annual survey from U.S. News and World Report. The survey ranks high schools based on performance on state-required tests, graduation rates, and how well students are prepared for college. Since 2020, Decorah High School has ranked no lower than fourth in the state rankings in this survey, ranking in the top two in 5 of those 7 years. With this information update, I'm Darren Swenson.
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4: Sunshine mixed with clouds at times. This afternoon with daytime highs approaching 79. Mainly clear skies. Tonight, lows dip down to about 56. High temperatures reach up to 80. Tomorrow, mainly sunny skies. I'm meteorologist Kara Foster on 100.5 The Hawk. Right now, it's 73 degrees.

Zed and Maren Morris and Gray on the Hawk 100.5. Hey, today is National Soft Ice Cream Day. Okay. I sometimes like that more than the hard stuff. But yeah, National Soft Ice Cream Day today. Enjoy it. Actually, a little fun fact for you. All ice cream will become soft ice cream eventually if you let it sit long enough, I guess. Here's Michael on the Hawk 100.5.

0: It's the Hawk 100.5 Joe here. There's about a dozen fraternity brothers. Yeah, frat bros at Penn State. About a dozen of them. They've been arrested for running a massive cocaine trafficking ring. Yeah, frat brothers at Penn State. Wowza. Gives new meaning to the term higher education, I guess.
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9: Sunshine mixed with clouds at times this afternoon, with daytime highs approaching 79. Mainly clear skies tonight, lows dip down to about 56. High temperatures reach up to 80. Tomorrow, mainly sunny skies. I'm meteorologist Kara Foster on 100.5 The Hawk. Right now, it's 73 degrees.

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0: apparently the sunlight today might be acting as espresso. You know, I guess when you have kind of a cloudy day, it's don't have much energy. And then you got sunshine, and you have lots of energy. Hey, coming up on Friday, you could win $100.50 by knowing this week's phrase that pays. Here it is. 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
5: Sunshine mixed with clouds at times this afternoon, with daytime highs approaching 79. Mainly clear skies tonight, lows dip down to about 56. High temperatures reach up to 80 tomorrow, mainly sunny skies. I'm meteorologist Carol Foster on 100.5 The Hawk. Right now, it's 75 degrees. 100.

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All right, first day of the Houston County Fair. 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I got the Dairy Goat Show coming up at 3 o'clock, a horse pleasure show at 4, and the Meat Goat Show, 5 o'clock tonight. Egg Playground going to be open 5 to 7 tonight. The Houston County Fair, as well as talent contest at 6:30.

Fourth off on 100.5 The High Caller at 3:30 this afternoon. Run around there. You have a chance to win free food from A&W and Cresco. Yeah, we play Stupid Simple Trivia this afternoon, 3:30 on The Hawk.

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It's like 10,000 spoons when all you need is a knife. 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And isn't it ironic?

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0: Boston from Stella Lefty on 100.5 The Hunk. I think all three of them, Stella, Ella, and Bella, all doing very well, it seems to be. I got to Iggy Azalea, Nelly, and the way before two, 100.5 The Hawk.
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8: Sunshine mixed with clouds at times this afternoon, with daytime highs approaching 79. Mainly clear skies. Tonight, lows dip down to about 56. High temperatures reach up to 80. Tomorrow, mainly sunny skies. I'm meteorologist Carol Foster on 100.5 The Hawk. Right now, it's 75 degrees.

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We find out, I almost went Canadian there for a second, find out who is celebrating a birthday today. And then also, we will pick one lucky person to go to the Twisted Gnome in downtown Decorah, get on the birthday club list. Before 3:45 on 100.5 The Hawk.

0: 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All right. A couple chances for you to get set up on our Passport Paradise tropical trip for two this week. Yeah, get signed up tomorrow, 4 to 6 at the Houston County Fair in Caledonia. Joe Casper going to be there. And then also Friday, you can stop by Hy-Vee and Decorah, 11 to 1. I, Olaf, R, am, is, I am going to be at Hy-Vee and Decorah. The Passport to Paradise giveaway, tropical trip for two, you could win. That'd be very nice, wouldn't it? Yeah, get signed up. More info, go to thehikefm.com.
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7: Sunshine mixed with clouds at times this afternoon, with daytime highs approaching 79. Mainly clear skies tonight, lows dip down to about 56. High temperatures reach up to 81. Tomorrow, mainly sunny skies. I'm meteorologist Carol Foster on 100.5 The Hawk. Currently, it's 75 degrees. 100.

0: 100.5, the High Cupid Shuffle, by request for Braden, who has actually just stepped in here to the station a few minutes ago, picked up his certificate. Yeah, our birthday winner yesterday. Hey, coming up on Friday, phrase that pays to know, to win $100.50. Here it is, Pulpit Rock Brewing Company, a local favorite for 11 great years. 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Pulpit Rock Brewing Company, downtown Decorah. Once again, phrase that pays for Friday. 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
1: Who's Right Way Computers? I have Right Way Computers owner Tyler Wright joining me in the studio today. The last segment, we were talking pop-up ads, but then we got to talking a little more, a little further, and where you're talking about getting emails that say, hey, your account's been hacked.
2: Yeah.
1: So, not necessarily.
2: Right. That's another one that really links up closely with our last session about the pop-up phone numbers and don't call the phone numbers. Well, same thing. 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Well, most people have an Amazon account. And they go, what order? 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And they think right away, someone's in my account. So the key thing is there, do not click on the email you received, because the email is set to look like Amazon, and when you click on it, it takes you to a fake website that looks like Amazon, or they find some way to respond to that to get you hooked in, right? 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Call the phone number on your credit card instead to check on it. The trick is they want to bring the information to you, and you're going to respond by going, oh no, what's this? And you click on the link or respond to the email or the message, and now the scammers engage with you. Now they can start to roll that line of falsities to you.
1: These guys are so good, right? Like you say that, for example, the Amazon one, you click that link and they're going to bring you to a site that looks an awful lot like Amazon. I mean, if you did the whole searching or whatever, you would discover that it wasn't, obviously, but trust your instincts.
2: Trust.
1: Right? Does this feel icky or in some way? I didn't send a package. Did I send a package? Am I losing my mind?
2: Trust it. Trust it right away. Again, their goal is to get you off balance, get you paranoid, get you worried, get your hackles up. Once you get that way, they can start pushing you around, and you're gonna start falling for it. You can't stay in balance. You can't stay. So it happens. Calm down. Reset. Yep. Take a few moments. If you're having trouble with that, call a friend. Call your trusted IT person. Be like, hey, what's going on here?
1: Yeah.
2: Honestly, the amount of phone calls we get with this stuff. If people call us first and spend 3 minutes talking to us, we could save them hours of work.
1: Right.
2: For a 3-minute phone call going, hey, is this real?
1: And potential money, too. I mean, we've talked about this a little bit, too, with the sheriff's department, police department, and people getting scammed and that kind of thing. But there very often is a large chunk of change that comes along with this. Yep.
2: Well, and there's so much beyond. A certain amount of money might get stolen in the first place. It might be $5,000, $10,000, $50,000. I mean, we've seen pretty big dollar amounts, big dollar amounts move. Once that's gone, you're probably not getting that back. Then there's also the time and money and everything else. Okay, so if your credit card gets hacked or your checking account gets hacked, whatever, you have to get new accounts and you have to put all the stops on it. You have to reconnect with all your other companies, like Alliant or whatever your utilities are. You often have auto pay in those. And you're going to forget how many of those you have auto pay in. Yep. You have to go fix all of those. It is weeks, if not months, of messing around if you skip that 2-minute phone call.
1: I feel like we should be stressing now, too, that if you know somebody that isn't listening to the radio, not maybe hearing this message.
2: Share it.
1: I mean, share it with people that you know, but people that are being targeted are people who are older and maybe not as tech savvy.
2: Yep.
1: And they're more willing to say, oh, well, this sounds like a legit person helping me out. Yep. And
2: they're not.
1: No.
2: I have so many stories I could share. I have not have nearly the amount of time I could share those. Common theme is, I remember one very short. When she finally admitted to herself that she's being scammed, she was so frustrated because she's like, this guy was telling me about his dog and his kids and his wife and how much I reminded him of his grandma, how much he missed his grandma. I mean, the guy was really emotionally connecting to her.
1: Yeah.
2: to steal her money.
1: We go back to the whole thing. You get the pop-up ad. Don't ever, ever, ever call the number. You get the weird email.
2: Don't click on it.
1: Talk about where we find you. 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

The Hawk 100.5. Yeah, beautiful afternoon. 77 in downtown Decorah. Going to be pretty nice, tomorrow, Friday, Saturday, Sunday. Got a chance of rain tomorrow night, though. The Hawk 100.5.

0: today you might not feel like doing anything, but hopefully you feel like doing something tomorrow. Or Friday, or Saturday, or Sunday. Yeah, you could head up to the Houston County Fair in Caledonia. I got, what do we got going on the grandstand? 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
7: Sunshine mixed with clouds at times this afternoon, with daytime highs approaching 79. Mainly clear skies. Tonight, lows dip down to about 56. High temperatures reach up to 81. Tomorrow, mainly sunny skies. I'm meteorologist Carol Foster on 100.5 The Hawk. Right now, 77. 100.

0: HK Decora sending somebody to the Houston County Fair. Hello, who is this?
1: Kelsey.
0: All right, Kelsey, and where are you calling from this afternoon?
1: Spring Grove.
0: Spring Grove, all right, perfect. Yeah, not too far down the road there from the Houston County Fair in Caledonia. Hey, you win a pair of grandstand passes to the Houston County Fair. How does that sound?
1: That sounds great.
0: All right, perfect. And which event are you thinking of heading on over there for?
1: Probably the Tough
0: Trucks. All right, Tough Trucks, yeah, Sunday, 1 o'clock, always a fun time. Hey, Kelsey, tell me, what's your favorite radio station?
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0: 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We'll find out who's celebrating a birthday coming up right around 3:45, right around 3:30. 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And then, of course, they got the joke of the day. That's coming up after the forecast on The Hawk.
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9: Sunshine mixed with clouds at times this afternoon, with daytime highs approaching 79. Mainly clear skies tonight, lows dip down to about 56. High temperatures reach up to 81. Tomorrow, mainly sunny skies. I'm meteorologist Carol Foster on 100.5 The Hawk. Right now, 77.
0: It's the joke of the day on 100.5 The Hawk. Here we go. Did you hear the song about the tortilla? And did you hear the song about the tortilla? Actually, it was kind of more of a rap, I guess, there. Joke of the day on 100.5 The Hawk. Here's Maroon 5.

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Three ways to prepare potatoes, three foods that maybe contain potatoes, maybe a drink in there too. 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

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All right, having a little bit of phone trouble there. I think most might have chewed through the wire or something. 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If you know today's AW trivia question, just gotta name me three types of potatoes or ways to prepare them. Ways to cook potatoes, and you win.

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0: 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All right, time to find out who is celebrating a birthday today with the birthday club list. Here we go. Happy birthday to Caitlin Peterson, Nelson Marilyn Quandall, Kim Merritt celebrating birthday today. David Creek, you know, over at the Haymarket, happy birthday. Rosie Teslo, also Gaudi Leibold celebrating today. Scott Solberg, happy birthday. Also Jacob Andera. Ayana Larson is 15 today. Joe Gnoke, 29. Dana Kreiser, 18 today. Also Elliot Stenson is 8. Autumn Schmidt celebrating a birthday today, along with Don Menertes, 65 today. Kyle Anderson in New Hampton, happy birthday, along with Brooklyn Kennett, 19. Bethany Schrage, also celebrating a birthday today. Amy Butolf and Elma, happy birthday. Jane, let me see here. See, you get the handwriting, and then it's like a copy, and it's fading away there. Jane, somebody. There we go. Happy birthday. I'll get your name eventually here, so you get the ink is fading on the paper. Janalist, 37 today. Laura Els is 19. Nancy Hovden, also Zach Mosman, celebrating a birthday today. Cheryl Fry. Karen Hurchis, Miles and Emmett Brown, happy birthday. Dane Howe is 18 today. Justin Casterton, along with Henry Rasmussen, 6 today. Mason Solom, Karen Olson, also Mike Woodhouse, Ben Ducker, 19 today. Carl Brevig. Dalton Martinick, I'm reading that right there again with the ink here, and Spencer Yo, all celebrating birthday city. We'll find out who our birthday winner is going to be. Who shall it be? We'll find out. We'll pick out of the hat here. Get it nice and stirred up. Alrighty, here we go. Who is it going to be? See, you get the papers kind of stuck together sometimes and have, you know. All right. Who's it going to be? Here we go. Elliot Stenson. Looks like Elliot Stenson. He is 8 today. He's going to win that Twisted Gnome gift certificate. So you can pick that up here at the station, or, you know, just call us with your, or email us with your address there. And we can definitely mail it out there too. Again, Elliot Stenson, our birthday club winner today. You can get us names for tomorrow. Just go to thehawkfm.com, click birthday club, or give us a call, 563-382-1005. Again, birthday club winner today, Elliot Stenson from 100.5 The Hawk and Twisted Gnome.
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7: Sunshine mixed with clouds at times this afternoon, with daytime highs approaching 79. Mainly clear skies tonight, lows dip down to about 56. High temperatures reach up to 81. Tomorrow, mainly sunny skies. I'm meteorologist Kara Foster on 100.5 The Hawk. Right now, 77.

Watermelon Sugar. Yeah, this song actually released last year, but finally made it onto the new Spider-Man movie this year. The soundtrack. Tim Impala, Loser.

Connor with Olaf on 100.5. The High Cap Friday would be a great day to win $100.50. You could do just that if you know this week's phrase that pays. I'll tell that to you after Hosier on 100.5.

0: Hosier on 100.5 The Honk. All right, phrase that pays to know on Friday to win $100.50. Here it is. Pulpit Rock Brewing Company, a local favorite. 411. 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Yeah, they're, well, just down the street from me, right here in downtown Decorah. 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
8: Lows dip down to about 56 tonight under mainly clear skies. Mainly clear skies. Tomorrow, high temperatures reach up to 81. Cloudy skies expected. Tomorrow night, chance of thunderstorms. Lows dip down to about 62. I'm meteorologist Carol Foster on 100.5 The Hawk. Currently, 77.

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5: 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Meet the ranger at the day use area along Highway 76 and the Mississippi River. The hike is approximately 4 mile round trip with a steep incline to get to the top of the bluffs. The Marching Bears Hike at Harper's Ferry FG Mounds National Monument, Saturday, August 22nd.

103.5, The Hawk. Today is day number one of the Houston County Fair in Caledonia. 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Tomorrow, Senior Citizens Day. 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And tomorrow night in the grandstand, the Tri-State Modified Truck and Tractor Pull. 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

Yeah, beautiful afternoon across the tri-state. 77 in downtown Decorah. Going to be about like this tomorrow and Friday into the weekend, too. Forecast coming up in about 10 minutes on the Hawk 100.5.

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8: Lows dip down to about 56 tonight under mainly clear skies. Mainly clear skies tomorrow. High temperatures reach up to 81. Cloudy skies expected tomorrow night. Chance of thunderstorms. Lows dip down to about 62. I'm meteorologist Carol Foster on 100.5 The Hawk. Currently 77.
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Pulpit Rock Brewing Company, a local favorite, 411. 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
1: With this information update, I'm Darren Swenson. Cora High School has been ranked as the second best high school in the state of Iowa, according to an annual survey from U.S. News and World Report. The survey ranks high schools based on performance on state-required tests, graduation rates, and how well students are prepared for college. Since 2020, Decorah High School has ranked no lower than fourth in the state rankings in this survey, ranking in the top two in five of those 7 years. With this information update, I'm Darren Swenson.
2: Hi, this is Cody Torkelson at Torkelson Motors in Elgin and Walk-On. 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
4: 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This is the closing market report for Wednesday, August 19th. The Dow Jones Industrial Average was up 120 points today, closing at 53,463. The S&P 500 was up 16 points today, closing at 7,708. And the NASDAQ was up 41 points today, closing at 26,331. The following are some stocks of local interest. Atlanta Energy was up 17 cents per share, closing at $70.15. Donaldson's was down $1.17 per share, closing at $92.80. Marriott was up $2.62 per share, closing at $359.95. Pepsi was up $2.45 per share, closing at $142.58. Standard Black & Decker was up $1.40 per share, closing at $99.80. UPS was up 93 cents per share, closing at $102.86. And Walmart was down 90 cents per share, closing at $114.30. 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
7: Lows dip down to about 56 tonight under mainly clear skies. Mainly clear skies tomorrow. High temperatures reach up to 81. Cloudy skies expected tomorrow night. Chance of thunderstorms. Lows dip down to about 62. I'm meteorologist Kara Foster on 100.5 The Hawk. Currently 77. 100.

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9: Lows dip down to about 56 tonight under mainly clear skies. Mainly clear skies tomorrow. High temperatures reach up to 81. Cloudy skies expected. Tomorrow night, chance of thunderstorms. Lows dip down to about 62. I'm meteorologist Carol Foster on 100.5 The Hawk. 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

0: local host named Mason was about to take a trip into oddness and obsolescence. Accompanying him on this journey was the mesmerizing sound of Liveline.
1: Yeah, you probably got to be old to get that one.
2: My friend wants to get a nose job. He asked me, of all people, which one I like the most, but I didn't answer. After all, you can pick your friends, you can pick your nose, but you can't pick your friend's nose.

0: 100.5, The Hawk. This is Live Line. Hello. What do you want to hear?
1: Oh, damn. Well, explain me something new from, how about, Bruno Mars.
0: Bruno Mars. All right, we'll do that. What's your name?
1: Eddie.
0: Eddie, where are you calling from?
1: From Yuma, Arizona.
0: Yuma, what are you doing tonight?
1: About to go shopping in this 110 degree weather.
0: Oh, easy peasy. That's not too bad at all. What are you talking about?
1: Oh, yeah.
0: Back to school shopping or grocery shopping?
1: Nah, groceries.
0: And you're not going to buy anything frozen, are you?
1: Nah, you can't down here.
0: No, it wouldn't last too long, would it?
1: Oh, no, we're going coffee shopping.
0: There you go. Well, let's play your song right now. Thank you for calling Live Line. The coffee will keep you awake all night long. We love you.
1: Thank you.
0: Bye. For just a chance.

0: Sandra Stan.
1: That's right.
2: Absolutely correct, Amundo. You're the winner. Who's this?
0: Mercedes.
2: Mercedes, where are you calling from?
0: Bruce Crossing.
2: Michigan. How did you get that? She was a one-hit wonder.
0: I love that song when I was 11 years old.
2: Oh, my God. I was 11 when that song came out.
0: Really? I was born in 2000.
2: Oh, so I was born in 2001. So we're the same age. Isn't that crazy?
0: Yeah, that is crazy.
2: Wow. Well, we're going to send you a fabulous prize to make you never forget that you are a star. You've gone far. A Liveline t-shirt.
0: Yay. So, thank you.
2: Hang on. We'll get your address, Mercedes.
0: All right. Thank you, Mason.

0: Hello, live line. What do you want to hear?
1: Oh my God, Mason! Guess who it is?
0: This sounds like gay Chris from Cape Cod.
1: Oh my God, yes it is. I am here and I'm queer. How about SOS by Rihanna?
0: Oh, what a banger! Yes.
1: Yep, it's a good song.
0: What are you doing?
1: Yep, I am driving to Provincetown.
0: Nice. What do you got going on this Saturday night?
1: This Saturday night, I'm DJing a glow party this Saturday night in Worcester.
0: I was going to invite you to the show. You should come down or up or wherever you are.
1: Well, you got to tell me like months ahead, dude.
0: I'm sorry. I'm a spontaneous guy. We'll play the song, and I hope that your plans fall through so you can be here with us.
1: Wait a second. I'm DJing the parade tomorrow.
0: Oh! What parade is that?
1: Carnival in P-Town.
0: Oh, that's going to be so much fun and so colorful.

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2: They say the holy water's watered down, and this town's lost its faith. Our colors will fade eventually. So if our time is running out, day after day, we'll make the mundane a masterpiece. Oh my, my, oh my, my love. I take one look at you, you're taking me out.

0: 5, The Hawk. Hello, Liveline. What do you want to hear?
1: Hi, Mason. It's Kyle from Warren, Minnesota. And I want to hear some Camila Cabello tonight.
0: Oh, yeah. What song does she do that you like?
1: Well, let's see. She has the one with Machine Gun Kelly, Bad Thing.
0: Yeah.
1: Or she has Havana. There's a lot she has, but...
0: Well, you know what song really sounds like summer is Havana. How about we play that?
1: We can do that. That sounds even better.
0: I got so sick of it. I mean, everybody was playing it to death, and now it's been a while since you've heard it anywhere, and it'll sound fresh again.
1: It's been a while. We can do Bad Things another time.
0: Yes. And what are you doing tonight?
1: Well, I'm going to be working on homework assignments.
0: Oh.
1: Some paperwork.
0: What, are you back at school now or something?
1: Nah.
0: Personal homework assignment.
1: Yeah.
0: Gotcha. All right.
1: Self-improvement assignment. We can all use some self-improvement.
0: Absolutely. And thanks for calling Liveline. Let's play your song right now.
1: Thank you.
0: Bye.

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1: I would like to hear any song by Miley Cyrus.
0: Okay. How about The Climb? Seven Things We Can't Stop, Wrecking Ball, Flowers, Party in the USA.
1: Wrecking Ball.
0: Wrecking Ball. Does that song have some special meaning to you?
1: No, just that kind of day.
0: You feel like a wrecking ball?
1: Yeah, I feel like that kind of a day. It's just that day.
0: No. There's something deeper inside. I know. You're feeling something. You're going through a tough situation.
1: No. It's just Tuesday, getting ready for back to school and back to the whole wrecking of the whole summer.
0: Yeah.
1: I feel like we're in that spiral already. The summer is over. Everything is just spiraling down.
0: Well, you really summed it up perfectly. That's exactly how I feel.
1: Yeah.
0: You make me feel like I have to go back to school just because of how you said that. Thank God I don't.
1: Yeah. It's good when you don't have to, because then that means that the kiddos are in school, right?
0: Yeah. Taking videos of each other and posting them online and making fun of them. And isn't that just nice?
1: Yeah, and traffic and the fun stuff. So have a good day.
0: You too. What's your name? Where are you from?
1: My name is Sean Paul Shepherd, and I'm calling from Winnipeg, Manitoba.
0: Thanks for calling Liveline.
1: Thank you. Have a good day.

0: Guideline, that was the number one most played song on pop radio for 5 weeks straight. Tame Impala. Came out right before Halloween last year and then kind of went away until the Jenny remix came out. Really revived it, blew up on TikTok, and now we're stuck with it forever. He's got a brand new song called Loser, which is doing really, really well. That also came out last September and didn't blow up until it was featured in the new Spider-Man Brand New Man movie, which is the number one film in the box office the past couple weeks. If you've seen it, we want to know. If you want to hear it, we want to play it. Right now, your shout-outs, dedications, requests, all night long, whatever you like, old or new, it's up to you, and we won't play it if you don't ask for it. The number, 85-LIVE-LINE, call or text us. 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It's that simple. 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
6: Lows dip down to about 56 tonight under mainly clear skies. Mainly clear skies tomorrow. High temperatures reach up to 81. Cloudy skies expected tomorrow night. Chance of thunderstorms. Lows dip down to about 62. I'm meteorologist Carol Foster on 100.5 The Hawk. Currently 75.

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2: It's Denver.
0: Hi, Denver. What do you want to hear?
2: Can you play Billie Jean?
0: By Michael Jackson. Of course we can. Where are you calling from?
2: North Adams.
0: Massachusetts. Cool. What are you doing?
2: We're at the park right now.
0: Yeah? Watching the sunset?
2: Car. Yeah.
0: So what are you going to do before summer ends? Do you have any big plans?
3: Swim in the ocean.
2: No, I don't know.
0: Somebody say you're going to swim in the ocean?
2: That was my mom, but we're in Adams.
0: Oh. Well, it's not that far. You just drive, somewhere to Cape Cod or Boston or down to Rhode Island or something and hop in the big Atlantic and get eaten by sharks. They need friends, too.
2: That's true.
0: Yeah, yeah. Go pay them some visits. Thanks for calling Live Line. Let's play your song, okay?

0: 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Pedal, Ariana Grande, Live Line. Hi, what do you want to hear?
1: Hi, can you guys play anything by Maroon 5? Some of their older stuff. I can't really think of the name right now.
0: Oh, yeah, I would never want to torture anybody with any of their newer stuff. How about Sugar, Payphone, Moves Like Jagger, One More Night, She Will Be Loved, This Love.
1: Moves Like Jagger sounds great.
0: Okay, what's your name?
1: Andrew.
0: Andrew, where are you?
1: I am calling from Pierre, South Dakota.
0: What's going on tonight, Andrew?
1: Just working.
0: Yeah? Where do you work? What do you do? How long are you there? You almost done?
1: I am a delivery driver for a restaurant.
0: Oh, so you'll be out all night?
1: I'll be out and listening to you all night.
0: Well, we appreciate that. Keep it loud. Hope people tip well. Thanks for calling Liveline, Andrew.
1: Yeah, thank you. Bye.
0: Bye-bye.